0: Dancing Gershwin hit, now playing through August 16th. For more information, 860-873-8668. 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For more information, 860-647-9824. 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

You're tuned in to the frequency of the community, broadcasting live from Trinity College. This is 89.3 WRTC Hartford. The needle is dropping, the vibes are popping, and the soul is taking over. It's time to clear the airways for the man with the plan, your host, Didymus.

0: given to your way. Not my time, but yours. Oh.
1: And we are indebted to him for all that he have done, what he is doing, what he have done, what he will do. Yeah, so maybe the battery just backslid, but it's on. The light is on. And oh, it's a mute button. All right, am I good now? Oh, yeah, all right. All right, so we're glad for all of you. To all of our beloved ministers, we thank God for their faithfulness throughout the South African and other parts of the African continent. To all of our beautiful brothers and sisters that are here this afternoon, it looks beautiful to see the many hundreds that are here. I firmly believe that each year the South African Conference will get larger and larger because not even half of our brothers and sisters are here. I believe if all the brothers and sisters of Mozambique alone was here, this whole auditorium

0: in the minds and heart of the believer, and even them that strayed away and now don't believe. Practically everywhere we go, backsliders are coming back, waking up, wanting to get themselves biblically right with God. And that is very important. I want to thank my brothers and sisters for the gift that you have bestowed upon me and old Williams. I thank God for my brother. I thank God for him being with me from day one. In the trenches from day one. Thank God for using us to open up his blind eyes and his deaf ears. Hey, man, he was very blind.
1: Wow, Pastor.
0: Very blind.
1: South African Convention, Pastor.
0: Very blind. But when you have more than one God, and when you don't even know who gave you the Holy Ghost.
1: Oh, Lord.
0: When you don't even know God's name.
1: Pastor.
0: When you don't even know who the Lord is.
1: Wow.
0: You're blind.
1: Wow.
0: Can we all say amen? Amen. But we are grateful to God. The Lord has been good to us. The truth of God has become the envy of so many religions, yet it is respected and loved

what they are preaching, what they've been taught, how they've been raised. Because most teachings that go on in churches have been handed down from another preacher who got it from another preacher. Very few can trace their teaching to God. The truth of God, we trace our teaching back to Bible. Not to some college, not to some school, but to Bible. Because if you can't trace it back to Scripture, it's no good. Amen. We thank God so far. 56 were baptized in the name of the Lord Jesus. And so far, two received the blessed Holy Ghost. We thank God for that.

forward to that. Next year, God willing, we hope for the first time we get into Pakistan. For the first time next year, we want to stop into Madagascar. Next year, God willing, there's so many foreign countries that is asking us to come. They're asking us to be in Costa Rica and Cyprus and so many areas. We got letters out of Damascus. Amen. So the gospel is not falling in vain. It's doing exactly what God wanted to do. And God desires.

0: here at our restaurant, and we're ready to serve you some food, and I want you to get your menu open, the Bible, so you can know what food we're going to give you. The difference in this restaurant and one you go to, you can't tell me what you want to eat, because I didn't prepare the meal. The meal is already prepared. One thing about this menu, it never changed. It never changed. It remained the same until Jesus got. All right, Williams, open your Bible anywhere. Let's go to work.
1: 1 John chapter 1, and we'll start reading at verse 4.
0: All right.
1: And these things write...
0: Well, you might as well begin at verse 1.
1: 1 John chapter 1, we'll start at verse 1.
0: All right, let's have it.
1: That which was from the beginning, which we have heard...
0: That which was from the beginning, which we have heard...
1: Which we have seen
0: with our eyes...
1: With our eyes... Which we have looked upon...
0: Which we have looked upon...
1: And our hands have handled of the word of life.
0: Yes.
1: For the life was manifested, and we had seen it.
0: Notice the language of the Bible.
1: For the life was manifested...
0: The life was manifested. Whose life? God's life is eternal. What did he manifest his life in? The natural life. The life
1: was manifested.
0: Was manifested. When a thing is manifested, it's seen, heard, demonstrated.
1: For the life was manifested, and we have seen it.
0: We've seen it.
1: And bear witness and show unto you
0: we
1: that.
0: We bear witness.
1: And show unto you
0: we
1: that
0: show
1: eternal
0: it unto
1: life.
0: You.
1: That eternal life.
0: That eternal life.
1: Which was with the Father and was manifested unto us.
0: Did you hear that? The Father life is eternal. And the eternal life was manifested unto us.
1: Unto us.
0: Without controversy, great is the mystery of godliness. God
1: was manifested
0: in the flesh. So the eternal life was manifested to the apostles.
1: That which we have seen and heard declare we unto you.
0: Yes.
1: That ye also may have fellowship with us.
0: Now, our job is to preach what's written. The apostles preached what they have seen and heard. And then they was able to write by God's permission, leave it on record. We didn't walk with Jesus in the flesh. I'm pretty sure that was a privilege beyond privileges to walk with the Messiah in the flesh. But we do have the privilege to walk with them in the spirit.
1: That's right.
0: And to be able to walk with them in the spirit, learn God's thinking. How do we learn God's thinking? By what's written. Whatsoever things, listen, what the prophets prophesied about and what the apostles preached about was all in the mind of God, the thoughts of God. So God wants us to know how he thinks. He had thoughts of the past, thoughts of the present, and thoughts to be fulfilled in the future.
1: That's right.
0: Listen.
1: That which we have seen and heard declare we unto you, that ye also may have fellowship with us.
0: Fellowship. I believe in Bible fellowship.
1: That's right.
0: This is sweet fellowship here.
1: Yes, it is.
0: I don't believe the type of junk fellowship that God brought me out of.
1: No.
0: When I was in a false church, false churches would come together. Nobody believed the same thing. Everybody had a different doctrine. They only may agree on two or three things, and other things, they just shout over it.
1: That's right. That's true.
0: We all, the word of God says, speak the same thing. You know, they criticized me on social media about a certain part of the message last night.

0: Amen. He said, but what about those that died in Christ? What about those? You said, what were you speaking of, the past or the present? Now, he wasn't criticizing me. He was just asking me. But, of course, those that was over the social media said Pastor Dennis is preaching a lie because he said the church is not ready to go back with God. Listen, it would be wise, yeah, be good, that before you jump on Pastor Dennis, get an understanding of what I'm saying. Those in the past have to be in the same body we're in. And we in the present have to be in the same body they're in. The ones in the past were some members of the body.
1: For as the body is one,
0: but they were not the complete church.
1: That's right.
0: The church is a body.
1: A body. That's right.
0: Let me make an example. The apostles, other than wicked, hell-bound, devil-deceived Judas, died on God's side, well prepared, ready to go back with God. But the apostles is not the church.
1: That's right.
0: Hear me good. Right. None of the apostles were the church.
1: The church.
0: What were the apostles? Members of the church.
1: That's right.
0: Are you listening?
1: That's right.
0: My hand is not the body.
1: Yeah.
0: My feet is not the body. My whole temple is the body.
1: That's right.
0: So because folks in the past died waiting for the coming of Christ, those were members of the church. So if some of them died and was ready, those members was ready. But the body, he's not coming back for scattered members. Listen at the Bible.
1: 1 Corinthians chapter 12, we'll start reading at verse 12.
0: Yeah, yeah, hear this.
1: 1 Corinthians 12 and at verse 12.
0: All right.
1: For as the body is one.
0: As the body.
1: The body.
0: That goes for past, present, and future.
1: That's right.
0: Yeah, man. For I'm in the same church Paul was in.
1: That's right. That's right.
0: What did he say?
1: For as the body is one.
0: Is how many?
1: Is one. One.
0: We're in the same church the apostles were in.
1: That's right.
0: We're in the same church that the saints of old was in.
1: That's right.
0: But the body collectively not ready.
1: Amen.
0: The reason why, if they were ready, he would have been back by now.
1: That's right.
0: The reason why God keeps sending men, because God needs someone, some ones, to continue to witness.
1: That's right.
0: For him until he appeared.
1: Amen.
0: He said this, he never left himself without witness.
1: Without witness.
0: So when you refer to the brethren of the past, they're dead. This is what you forget. The living, those that are ready to go back where God, when he appear in the heavens, will be caught up. The dead will be caught up with the living.
1: With the living, that's right.
0: So them from the past got to be caught up with the church of those that's still alive, that the dead and the living may meet God in the air.
1: For if we believe that Jesus died and
0: hear
1: rose
0: me God,
1: again.
0: Hear me, God. Hear me, God. Hear me, God.
1: That's right.
0: So yes, I said, church is not ready.
1: Go ahead.
0: You got the living that got to come, and you got the dead that got to come. So the dead got to wait for the completion of the living.
1: That's true.
0: Until the living get right, the dead got to stay in the grave and wait on us.
1: That's right. That's right.
0: They can't be resurrected first.
1: No.
0: They got to meet God along with the living together. Let's get Bible for this.
1: 1 Thessalonians chapter 4, we'll start reading it in verse 14.
0: Yeah, very good.
1: For if we believe
0: you know, I love this.
1: Amen.
0: I love how the Bible itemized the wisdom of God.
1: That's right.
0: Listen.
1: 1 Thessalonians chapter 4, we'll start reading it in verse 14.
0: All right.
1: For if we believe that Jesus died and rose
0: again.
1: Even so, them also would sleep in Jesus.
0: Even so, them that sleep
1: in Jesus.
0: In Jesus.
1: Will God bring with him?
0: He will bring with him.
1: For this we say unto you by the word of the Lord.
0: This we say unto you by God's word.
1: That we which are alive and remain unto the coming of the Lord.
0: Which are alive. And
1: remain.
0: That means still here.
1: Unto the coming of the Lord.
0: The Lord appear.
1: Shall not prevent them which are asleep.
0: Listen. Them that remain. Won't prevent them that are already dead.
1: Which are asleep.
0: He's not going to come for the dead and then come for the living.
1: No.
0: Why?
1: For the
0: body is one.
1: One. That's right. One.
0: The body is one.
1: Someone
0: said, well, how is it they dead and still in the body? My arm can cease to function.
1: Right.
0: A member of the body, but the rest of my body still functions.
1: That's true.
0: But this still a member.
1: That's right.
0: Are you listening?
1: That's right.
0: My finger may cease to function. Can't use it no more. But that dead finger is still a part of the body.
1: Body. That's right.
0: The body is alive, but the member of the body is dead.
1: That's right.
0: Are you kidding me?
1: That's right.
0: What did he say?
1: Back in 1 Corinthians 12 and verse 12.
0: Follow me.
1: For as the body is one.
0: As the body, to finish up where you are. In the book of Thessalonians, finish where you are.
1: Back in 1 Thessalonians chapter 4 and at verse 16.
0: Yes.
1: For the Lord himself shall descend
0: from heaven. The Lord himself shall descend from heaven with a shout.
1: With the voice of the archangel.
0: With the voice of an archangel.
1: And with the trump of God.
0: With God's trump.
1: And the dead in Christ.
0: The dead in Christ.
1: Shall rise first.
0: Shall rise first.
1: Then we which are alive and remain.
0: Listen. When the Bible said the dead in Christ shall rise first, that don't mean they're going to meet the Lord first.
1: No.
0: That means they're going to come out the grave first.
1: That's right.
0: That's what that means.
1: And the dead
0: they're
1: going to
0: come out, the dead in Christ
1: shall rise
0: out the grave first. All right?
1: We which are alive and remain.
0: We which are alive and remain.
1: Shall be caught up together.
0: Wait a minute. Shall be caught up together.
1: With them in the clouds.
0: With them.
1: Who is the them?
0: The dead that rose first.
1: That's right.

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WRTC 89.3 on your radio dial. I'm your host, the DJ Didymus. Glory be to God. And this is Living J 2021, coming out of the book of Jude, chapter 1, verses 20 and 21. I need you to read that for yourself. Hallelujah. Let your will be done. Hallelujah. Hallelujah. The Spirit of the Lord, of the living God, is in this place. Amen. Amen. I know y'all heard that many times before, but I know it to be so right now. I'm so glad, because I wouldn't be here right now. Hallelujah. But I trust God in all things. Amen. Hallelujah. So I'm going to do His will, and His will be done in that situation. Hallelujah. And y'all keep me in prayer. Hallelujah. Amen. Amen. Amen. That I be here next week like I'm supposed to be. Amen. I'm serious about this prayer. I need it. Hallelujah. Hallelujah. I need serious prayer. We all need serious prayer. But see, some people will not confess their faults one to another. Amen. They try to walk around and make people think that the holiness upon them has them in complete control. Amen. Yes, yes, yes. But you got to do a thing. And sometimes you come short. Hallelujah. So I'm asking for special prayer for myself and my granddaughter and her mother. Amen. And the people that is dealing with the situation all involved, plus the offender. Hallelujah. Amen. But in Jude, book 1, or chapter 1, verse 20, the word of the living God says, "But you, beloved, build yourselves up in your most holy faith." Amen. "And praying in the Holy Ghost." Verse 21 say, "Keeping yourselves in the love of God, waiting for the mercy of our Lord Jesus Christ that leads to eternal life. Have mercy on those who doubt. Save others by snatching them out of the fire. To others show mercy with fear, hating even the garment stained by the flesh." Amen. So that's what we're supposed to be doing as faithful people of God. But you, beloved, but you, Elton Thomas, but you, Pastor Fenner, but you, hallelujah, all the DJs and moving in the spirit, but you, all ministers of the gospel of Lord Jesus Christ, our Savior, God incarnate, the Son of the living God, the Word that was with God, and the Word that was God. Hallelujah. Glory be to God. Hallelujah. John 1 and 1. In Genesis 1, it says, "In the beginning was God." Hallelujah. It wasn't no three persons in the beginning. It was God. Elohim. Adonai. Yahweh. Glory be to God. Hallelujah. Let's keep on with the scripture. "But you, beloved, build up yourselves in your most holy faith." Your most holy faith. I got to build myself up in my most holy faith. What's that? I got to do the best I can to keep myself set apart, standing on the word of God by faith in Jesus Christ and His finished work on the cross, and the power of the God that was in Him to bring that flesh together again, hallelujah, that He could eat with His apostles, that He could be seen of thousands, hallelujah, that all the prophecies written by the 47 men of the New and Old Testament refer to Jesus Christ. Oh, I just think and praise God. Hallelujah. Hallelujah. So that's where we get Living J, Living Jesus, Living Jew. You pick one. Hallelujah. But this ought to cause you to live Jesus. Amen. Amen. Praise God. Amen. It's very important that we do the will of God. Hallelujah. If you don't do it, if you don't do your job,
The enemy is going to do his job. Yes, he is. He's out to take your children. He's out to steal your wife. He's out to destroy your job. You need to be saved, sanctified, and filled with God's precious Holy Ghost or Holy Spirit, as y'all say now. But I'm going to stick with the ghost. Hallelujah. Hallelujah. Hallelujah. Because that's what fell on the day of Pentecost. Hallelujah. Hallelujah. Hallelujah. Hallelujah. Hallelujah. Hallelujah. And you know the English translation came from the Latin translation, and we're going to leave it right there. Hallelujah. And it was decided what was going to be in the Word of God in the Latin translation. I just want to know, what man think he's wise enough? Wise enough, got enough knowledge in him that he can change what God gave. I hear something now. Let your will, Lord. Oh yeah, let your will be done. Huh? What man is smart enough to decide what God don't want in his holy scriptures? Let your holy will. What the Bible say? All scriptures were given by inspiration of God for correction, for reproof, so forth and so on, that the man of God or the person of God will be thoroughly

I need you to go in your text messages and type in www.wrtcfm and send it to all your family members down south, Europe, wherever they at. Send that to them and tell them that the Spirit of the Lord wants to visit them, that they might hear something from the Lord. What it's going to be, I don't know. Only God know. Hallelujah. But he'll give you what to say in that hour. And we only got one to go.

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This is 89.3 WRTC Hartford. The needle is dropping. The vibes are popping. And the soul is taking over. It's time to clear the airways for the man with the plan, your host, Didymus.

All right, praise God. We owe him praise. That is the Mighty Gospel Warriors here on WRTC. Hartford, I'm your host, DJ Didymus. Amen, praise God. We're about to go in our last hour, but we also want to ask for special prayer for the Pipkin family. Amen, amen. Lady Pipkin, the wife of Brother Maurice Pipkin. Amen. Our hearts go out to you and your loss, and to the whole family down there. Amen. We send our love, deepest sympathy, and condolences. And we are praying for you here on Living J 2021, and also moving in the spirit. Amen. And Saturday, as the Lord has laid it on my heart, that if his will be done and I make it here Saturday morning, we will dedicate a portion of the show to you and your family. I want everybody to keep it locked on the World Wide Web at WRTCFM.com. 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Amen. You can listen to all the gospel you want every Sunday evening from 8 until 10 here on Living J 2021. And I'm your host, the DJ Didymus. Yes. Thomas. Doubting Thomas. No, he wasn't no sucker. You just wasn't going to tell him anything, and he believed it. Because he knew there was a lot of false prophets, a lot of false teachers running around back then. Hallelujah. And he figured that was the same thing. But after he put his finger in the nail print in his hand, and Jesus told him to put his hand in my side, what did he say? My Lord, my God and my Lord. He said, blessed are you, Thomas, who have seen and yet believe. But blessed are they that Elton Thomas, Pastor Mo Henry, have not seen and yet we believe. Hallelujah. I know you feel the same way out there. Let's keep going. Pastor James Scott and the JC Choir.

0: live the holy, sanctified life. They're waiting.
1: That's right.
0: Dead got to wait. Living got to wait.
1: Amen.
0: So yes, I said, church is not ready. Why? They got to be cleaned up. The members got to keep getting clean.
1: That's
0: scrubbed.
1: Right.
0: Come up to the standard of God.
1: That's right.
0: All right.
1: We which are alive and remain. Shall be caught up together
0: shall
1: with them.
0: Shall be caught up together with them.
1: With them in the cloud.
0: In the cloud.
1: To meet the Lord in the air.
0: To do what?
1: To meet the Lord.
0: Then listen. Now, if I use the term, that convention will be the greatest gathering that ever was.
1: That's right.
0: You will never have a benediction. You will never, nobody will ever dismiss you.
1: That's right.
0: Glory to God to be with the Lord.
1: That's right.
0: Forever. And ever. And ever. No false prophets will be there.
1: No. No, no.
0: Not one liar. Not one hypocrite. Nobody who's a false teacher will be there.
1: That's right.
0: Glory to God, everything that's going to be with the Lord will be sanctified and holy.
1: That's right.
0: You get what I'm talking.
1: That's right.
0: Come on, son.
1: Then we which are alive and remain shall
0: we
1: be caught up together.
0: We which are alive and remain shall be caught up
1: with
0: together.
1: With them in the cloud.
0: With them in the cloud.
1: To meet the Lord in the air.
0: To meet God in the air.
1: That's
0: to meet Jesus in the air.
1: That's right. That's right.
0: No one said the Bible didn't say that. Who are we going
1: to
0: meet?
1: To meet the Lord in the air.
0: The Bible said, know ye the Lord.
1: He is God.
0: The Bible says, every knee shall bow, every tongue shall confess that Jesus Christ is Lord.
1: Lord.
0: And there's only one Lord.
1: That's right.
0: We're going to meet the great God in the air.
1: In the air.
0: We're going to meet Jesus in the air.
1: That's right.
0: We're going to meet the Lord in the air.
1: That's right.
0: Glory to God, we just gonna meet one.
1: To meet the Lord.
0: The Lord.
1: In the air.
0: Glory to God in the air.
1: And so shall we ever be with the Lord.
0: So shall we ever be with the Lord.
1: Wherefore comfort one another with these
0: comfort
1: words.
0: Comfort one another with what?
1: With these words.
0: So I hope you got comfort now. I hope you that are on social media now, I hope you're comfortable.
1: Comfortable.
0: Amen. Yes, I said the church is not ready to go back.
1: That's right.
0: Let's go up to the 12th chapter of the book of 1 Corinthians where you at.
1: Back in 1 Corinthians chapter 12.
0: Yes.
1: And we're at verse 12.
0: All right, I want you to hear this.
1: 1 Corinthians chapter 12 and verse 12.
0: Then we'll go back to the epistle of John.
1: For as the body is one...

0: to, it was revealed to Brother Paul what Christ stood for. Why? Brother Paul was with Christ in the flesh, but he walked with Christ in the spirit. Are you getting what I'm talking about? Hear this.
1: 2 Corinthians 5, verse 20.
0: All right.
1: Now then, we are ambassadors for Christ.
0: We are representatives for Christ. Now, if you're going to represent Christ right,
2: look him right in the eye.
0: There's no lies in Christ, so there shouldn't be no lies in you.
2: And when people talk about you, Paul, y'all got
0: there's no error or flaws in Christ's teaching. So notice Jesus, what he said to his apostles, learn of me. Before you talk about him, learn of me. What you don't know about him, don't say. Speak what you know. And testify only to what you see. Listen.
1: 2 Corinthians 5 and verse 20. Now then, we are ambassadors for Christ, as though God did beseech you by us.
0: You hear that? God beseeched the world. Get the world's attention.
1: By
0: how?
1: Us. By us.
0: Through man.
1: That's right.
0: God, hear me good. Call the whole world attention to his will, his purpose, his doctrine, his standard, his teaching, his way of thinking through man. That's why God was manifested in the flesh, that his flesh, through his flesh, the world or them that was around may hear God's purpose. The Son of God fulfilled God's purpose. The body that God had on fulfilled the purpose of the Spirit. And the body represents the body of Christ, the church. Now the church must fulfill God's purpose, God's will, God's teaching, just like the body that God was in that he wore to redeem us. That's why God calls the world through the bride. Give me the book of Revelation quickly. God calls the world through the bride. He said, through the bride, he says, come.
1: In the book of Revelation chapter 22.
0: Listen quickly now.
1: Verse 17.
0: All right.
1: And the spirit and the bride say, come.
0: Hold it. Who said it?
1: And the spirit.
0: Hold it. Give me John 4:24.
1: Yeah.
0: Let's establish who's the Spirit.
1: St. John chapter 4 and verse 24.
0: What is that?
1: God is a
0: Spirit. God
1: is a Spirit.
0: I want to detail this. I want to give you what Brother Benny said, some live seed today.
1: That's right.
0: Glory to God. I hope it germinates real good.
1: That's right.
0: God is a spirit.
1: A spirit.
0: And they that worship
1: must worship him in spirit and in truth.
0: And what the book of Revelation said, give chapter and verse again.
1: Back in Revelation 22 and verse 17. And the spirit.
0: Begin at verse 16.
1: Revelation 22 and verse 16.
0: Yes.
1: I, Jesus.
0: Wait.
1: I, Jesus.
0: Glory to God. He's establishing who's talking here.
1: I, Jesus.
0: Jesus.
1: And sent mine angel.
0: And sent my messenger.
1: To testify unto you.
0: To testify unto you.
1: These things in the church.
0: That's what the preacher is. Now listen. There are three type of angels. Are you listening?
1: That's right.
0: Angels of God in heaven. Falling angels from heaven. Angels that are born of woman, man.
1: That's right.
0: Why do man bear the title angel? Give me the first chapter of the book of Revelation.
1: In the book of Revelation,
0: I want to see what's in the right hand of God.
1: Revelation chapter 1, and we'll start reading at verse 19.
0: Follow me.
1: Write the things which thou hast seen and the things
0: which are.
1: Write
0: the things that you see.
1: And the things which are.
0: And the things which are.
1: And the things which shall be hereafter.
0: And the things that shall be hereafter.
1: The mystery of the seven stars.
0: The mystery. Now, Brother John was on the Isle of Patmos. And he saw the Lord.
1: That's right.
0: You better go up above that. Let's just detail what God looked like.
1: Revelation chapter 22 was Revelation, beg your pardon.
0: All right, chapter 1, get the book of Revelation.
1: Chapter 1, and we'll start at verse 12.
0: I want to show you what God looked like first, and then let us see what these attributes of God mean.
1: Revelation 1 and verse 12.
0: All right.
1: And I turned to see the voice that spake with me.
0: I turned to see the voice that spake with me.
1: And being turned, I saw seven golden candlesticks.
0: Now, the Bible often speaks.
2: Look at these people coming.
0: By using examples.
2: Praise the Lord.
0: He didn't just see candlesticks.
1: Seven golden candlesticks.
0: They were golden. Golden mean precious. A candlestick is no good unless it has a flame. The flame of a candlestick is the power of the candlestick. You don't need a candlestick in a room like this. But a candlestick is to guide you through darkness. Are you listening? Seven golden candlesticks represent the seven churches of Asia.
3: I was saying, Pastor Jennings, I thought it was one church.
0: It is one church.
1: Yeah.
0: One church with many locations.
1: Revelation.
0: One body, but many locations.
1: Yeah.
0: All right, hear this.
1: Revelation 1 and verse 4.
0: All right.
1: God, to the seven churches which are in Asia.
0: To the seven churches which are in Asia.
1: Grace be unto you.
0: Grace be unto you and peace.
1: From him which is.
0: From, wait a minute. From them.
1: From him which is.
0: See, wait a minute. That lets you know we only got one present. Is this present.
1: That's right.
0: Listen at the language of Bible.
1: Grace be unto you and peace from him which is.
0: There's one now.
1: And which was.
0: There was one in the past.
1: And which is to come.
0: And there's going to be one later.
1: And from the seven spirits which are before his throne.
0: So there's only one God.
1: That's right.
0: Whether you, I don't care how far back you go. I don't care what you do now. I don't care how far in the future. There's only one.
1: That's right.
0: All right, let's itemize what God looked like quickly.
1: Back in Revelation chapter 1, we're at verse 13.
0: All right.
1: And in the midst of the seven candlesticks, one like unto the Son of Man.
0: One like unto the Son of Man. Notice the language of the Bible. He said one like unto the Son of Man. Now, the Son of Man had the shape of man. Figure, form, fashion, similitude of man. The thing that man had that the Son of Man did not have was sin. Because the scripture says he was made in the likeness of sinful flesh and for sin. Listen, he condemned sin in the flesh. So he was like the Son of Man. So when he rose from the dead the third day, he had the same shape, same form, same fashion, same figure, but the body was not natural like the way he was born of Bethlehem of Judea. He was born natural, raised spiritual. But he still had the title and shape and fashion, Son of Man. Are you listening?
1: That's right.
0: To better understand it, we are called now church. The body of Christ. Right now we got the title, bride. But when the church is changed, for the word of God says, I show you a mystery.
1: Behold, I show you a mystery.
0: Do you hear this?
1: 1 Corinthians 15 and verse 51.
0: I show you a mystery.
1: We shall not all sleep.
0: We shall not all
1: but
0: sleep.
1: But we shall all be changed.
0: We shall all be changed.
1: In a moment.
0: In a moment.
1: In the twinkling of an eye.
0: In the twinkling of an eye.
1: At the last trump.
0: At the last trump.
1: For the trumpet shall sound.
0: The trump shall sound.
1: And the dead shall be raised incorruptible.
0: And what?
1: And we shall be changed.
0: So here we are, mortal, flesh and blood, natural. But we're still called the church. When a church is changed from mortal to immortality, your body will be changed from human to divine.
1: To divine.
3: Yes, sir. But your shape won't change.
4: Amen. Yes,
3: sir. Your fashion won't change. Yes. Your image won't change, and your title, church, won't change.
4: That's it. Come on.
3: Your title, church, will be moved from natural to eternal. But you still will be called church.
5: That he might present it to himself.
3: That he may present it. Listen at this.
5: In Ephesians chapter 5 and at verse 27.
3: That he may present it to himself.
5: A glorious church.
3: Glorious.
5: Glorious.
3: Church.
5: Not having spot.
3: They ain't come yet.
4: Hallelujah.
3: He got to present it to himself. What kind of church?
5: A glorious church.
3: What you can't have.
5: Not having spot.
3: That's not yet.
5: No way.
3: As it stands now, we're still in cleaning mode.
4: Amen.
3: That's why the word comes to reprove, correct, chastise, rebuke. Because the Bible's cleaning all the spots out of God's people, so when he comes, he can present what he wants.
5: That's right.
3: As it stands now, the body of Christ is not ready.
4: Amen.
3: For his arrival.
5: Amen.
3: Are you listening to me?
5: That's right.
3: The church is not ready. Amen. For his arrival. Glory to God. That's why he just keeps sending men. Keeps sending men. Keeps sending men.

0: Glory to God. You better give me the book of John. I need living water.
1: Right.
0: Now, you got to receive water two ways.
1: That's right.
0: One form of water

0: many members.
1: The body is one, but has many members.
0: And all the members of that one body.
2: The living water.
1: The members.
2: You don't find in too many churches.
1: The body of that one church.
2: Listen.
1: We thank God for that.
0: That's right.
2: There's two baptisms.
1: I can tell the truth. It's being full of
2: God. One baptism. That's the body of the Lord.

0: verse 1.
1: Follow me in the Bible.
0: Therefore, leaving the principles of the doctrine
1: of Christ. Give chapter and verse again.
0: Hebrews chapter 6, and we're starting at verse 1.
1: Leaving
0: the principles.
1: The principles.
0: Of the doctrine of Christ.
1: Of the doctrine of Christ.
0: Let us go on unto perfection.
1: Let us go on to perfection.
0: Not laying again the foundation of repentance from dead works.
1: But what?
0: And of faith toward God.
1: And faith towards God. Here. I want you to listen to the language of Scripture.
0: Hebrews chapter 6, read verse 2.
1: What it says?
0: Of the doctrine of baptism.
1: Spell it.
0: B-A-P-T-I-S-M-S.
1: Baptism. But yep, it's one baptism.
0: Right.
1: But now you got the doctrine of baptism. What is the doctrine of baptism?
0: Right.
1: Give me the book of John. I want to take my time and soak you a little. Chapter 3. Begin at verse 3.
0: St. John chapter 3 and at verse 3.
1: Listen to what Jesus said.
0: St. John chapter 3 and verse 3.
1: What is it?
0: Jesus answered and said unto him,
1: yes.
0: Verily, verily, I say
1: verily,
0: unto thee.
1: Verily, I say to you.
0: Except a man be born again, he cannot
1: see
0: the kingdom of God.
1: Except a man be born again, he cannot enter into the kingdom of God.
0: Nicodemus said unto him, how can a man be born when he is old?
1: Yes.
0: Can he enter the second time into his mother's womb and be born?
1: Yes.
0: Jesus answered, verily, verily,
1: verily,
0: I say,
1: verily,
0: unto,
1: I say unto you.
0: Except a man be born of water.
1: You got to get water.
0: And of the Spirit.
1: And when you get spirit, that's living water.
0: That's living water.
1: That's why John the Baptist preached.

0: With the Holy Ghost.
1: I'm with fire.
0: The Holy Ghost is living water.
1: Living water.
0: So the doctrine of baptisms is when your physical body is baptized in water in the name of Jesus Christ. And now you must have living water that come in the body, which flow as rivers of living water. That's the doctrine of baptisms. One, your physical body go in.
1: Right.
0: The other, it has to come in your physical body.
1: Yeah, that's right.
2: Hallelujah.
0: One, water is on earth. The other, the water come from heaven.
1: Come from heaven. That's right.
0: That's the doctrine
1: of baptism.
0: Of baptisms.
3: One. Glory be to God.
1: Back in
0: Getting this, church?
1: Back in St. John chapter 7 and verse 38.
3: Your chapter and verse again.
1: St. John chapter 7 and verse 38.
3: What is it?
1: He that believeth on me.
3: Wait a minute. He that believe on me.
1: As the scripture had said.
3: As the scripture had said.
1: Out of his belly shall flow rivers.
0: Out of his belly shall flow rivers.
1: Of living water.
0: Of living water.
1: But this spake he of the Spirit.
0: What is living water?
1: But this spake he of the Spirit.
0: All right. The living water got the title Spirit. So it's showing you the nature of the living water.
1: That's right.
3: What else?
1: This spake he of the Spirit.
0: Yeah, I'm talking about God.
1: That's right. That's right.
0: God is the Spirit.
1: God is the
0: this
1: Spirit.
0: Spake he
1: God is
0: the Spirit.
1: The Spirit.
0: This spake he of God.
1: That's right.
3: What did he say?
1: It's they that believe on him should receive.
3: They that believed on him should receive.
1: From the Holy Ghost.
0: Wait a minute. What was he talking about?
1: The Holy Ghost.
0: What was he talking about?
1: The Holy Ghost.
0: The Holy Ghost.
1: Was not yet given. Because of Jesus.
3: Because that Jesus
1: was not yet glorified.
3: When Jesus was glorified, he rose the third day, took on the glory of the Spirit, and after that, he stayed around for a while more, teaching the apostles, ascended above all heavens. Church got started on the day of Pentecost. The Holy Ghost arrived.
1: That's right.
3: Are you listening?
1: That's right.
3: All right, let's go back to Revelation.
1: Back in Revelation chapter 1 and verse 13.
3: Are you getting the good seed tonight?
1: Amen.
3: Hear this.
1: Revelation 1 and verse 13.
3: All right.
1: And in the midst of the seven candlesticks.
3: In the midst of the seven golden candlesticks.
1: One like unto the Son of Man.
3: One like the Son of Man.
1: Clothed with a garment down to the foot.
3: Yes.
1: And girded about the paps with a golden girdle.
3: What did he have?
1: His head and his hairs were white like wool.
3: Listen. The Bible didn't say he had woolly hair.
1: No.
3: Yes, sir. The Bible said the hairs of his head.
1: His head and his hair.
3: Was what?
1: Were white like wool.
3: It wasn't talking about the texture. It talked about the color.
1: That's right.
3: What did he compare it to?
1: As white as snow.
3: Snow is one texture, wool is another.
1: That's right.
0: Hair like wool
3: represents he would be a sacrifice. That's what wool represents. He would be a sacrifice.
1: That's right.
3: That's why John said, behold, the Lamb of God. Amen. So the lamb, the wool was the covering of the Spirit. The Spirit hid himself in flesh, and that flesh was the Lamb of God, the sacrifice of God.
1: That's right.
3: You'll give me Isaiah
1: chapter 45, 15.
0: Verily,
1: thou art a God.
0: Thou art
1: a God.
3: A God.
1: That hidest thyself.
3: God hid himself in the Lamb. God hid himself in the Messiah. God hid himself in a body. God hid himself in a man. God hid himself in his Son.
1: That's right.
3: You couldn't see the Spirit of God. You just saw the activity of the Spirit of God through the man.
1: That's right.
3: Christ Jesus.
1: Christ Jesus.
3: Glory to God.
1: Hallelujah.
3: The head and the head.
1: Was white like wool.
3: Was white like wool.
1: As white as snow.
3: That means he would be a sacrifice.
1: That's right.
3: All right, what else?
1: And his eyes were as a flame of fire.
3: His eyes as a flame of fire. Now, that means he's a comforter and a consumer. Fire has more than one character. If someone got a fireplace and it's burning right, everybody's comfortable and warm. But now, if that fire starts going up the wall and starts spreading through your house, now that fire is on a different mission. It's not out to make you comfortable. It's out to consume.
1: That's right.
3: God is a comforter and a consumer.
1: And a consumer.
3: In the days of the prophet Elijah, blessed be the name of God, he declared when the prophets of Baal called on Baal from morning to the evening sacrifice. Oh, Baal, hear us. And they didn't get an answer. And they cut themselves with knives and lances and tore down the altar. But then when the man of God came, the Bible says how he rebuilt the altar. He got 12 stones, which represent 12 tribes of Israel. He got barrels of water. If you count the barrels of water, he got 12 things of water. Dig the ditch.
2: And he put the wood in order.
3: Listen at this.
2: 1 Kings chapter 18, we'll start at verse 33.
3: What is it?
2: And he put the wood in order.
3: Hold it. That's what the preacher got to do now.
2: That's right. Amen.
3: Put the wood in order.
2: In order.
3: Who is the wood? The people. God told Jeremiah, I'll make you wood. And thy words, fire.
2: Fire.
3: And it shall devour them.
2: Right.
3: So when the preacher put the church in order, it's like stacking wood.
2: That's right.
3: He's putting the wood in order, because the order of the church had to be according to the offering up of God's will.
2: And he put the wood in order.
3: Put the wood in order.
2: And cut the bullock in pieces.
3: Now, not only must it be in order, you are sacrifice.
2: That's right.
3: The Bible says, present your body as a living sacrifice, holy and acceptable unto God, which is your reasonable service.
2: And cut the bullock in pieces.
3: He had to cut the bullock in pieces.
2: And laid him on the wood.
3: Laid him on the wood, which is the altar, the sacred place.
2: And said, fill four barrels.
3: You know, a lot of folk think in false churches, when you come to the front of a church and kneel, you're at the altar. That's not the altar. The whole building is the altar.
2: Okay.
3: Why? Altar means sacred place.
2: Okay.
3: And God houses the sacred place.
2: That's right.
3: Help!
2: That's right.
3: Glory to God. What is that?
2: And he put the wood in order.
3: Put the wood in order.
2: And cut the bullock

0: That's right.
1: Each tribe got to have water, baptism in the name of the Lord Jesus.
0: That's right. Uh-huh. And the water ran round about the altar, and he filled the trench also with water.
1: Then what?
0: And it came to pass at the time of the offering of the evening sacrifice.
1: What happened?
0: That Elijah the prophet came near.
1: He came near.
0: And said, Lord God of Abraham, Isaac,
1: Lord
0: and of Israel.
1: God of Abraham, Isaac, and Jacob.
0: Let it be known this day.
1: Let it be known this day.
0: That thou art God.

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For more information, 860-647-9824. The Bloomfield Summer Concert Series Thursday evening, 7 p.m. on the Town Green, wraps up Thursday, August 20th with LaTanya Farrell. 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

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The needle is dropping, the vibes are popping, and the soul is taking over. 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

I don't stop. That was the redeemed. Hallelujah. Amen. Don't stop. Don't stop. And now we're going to hear from James Hall and the voices of the Citadel. Since I laid my burdens down. We got about 14 minutes to go. If it's possible. And you get the opportunity, please join us Sunday morning, Saturday morning, forgive me, Saturday morning at 5 a.m. here on Moving in the Spirit. Amen. From 5 until 9. And we'll see what the power of God will do then. I hope you enjoyed the broadcast. I hope you enjoyed the service. I hope you felt the move of power of God in the station. Amen. I do nothing of myself, but it is my Father that doeth the work in me. Amen. So that's the only accolade I have, is that it is Christ Jesus working in and through me. I'm just a vessel. Amen. Why don't you come on and be a vessel with me and let us serve the Lord together. Amen. Glory, hallelujah. Since I laid my burdens down. James Hall and the voices of Citadel. Continue to pray for the bereaved and the bereaved families. Amen. And special prayer for me and my granddaughter. Amen, priest. God bless you and God keep you. This is Didymus signing off from Living J 2021. Living J 2021. Lord willing, we will see you next Sunday from 8 to 10. Or we will fellowship with you next Sunday.

pop out. Anybody know what I'm talking about? The blood of Jesus is sufficient tonight. Can I get a witness?

talking and they talking on. Y'all don't want to hear no more tonight. Jesus, his blood is sufficient tonight. Can I get a witness? That's it, mama. The reason I know that his blood is so great tonight.

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For more information, 860-873-8668. The Little Theater of Manchester at Cheney Hall presents 12 Angry Jurors, the courtroom thriller, now playing through August 16th. For more information, 860-647-9824. 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

89.3 on the FM band. We are WRTC Hartford on a Sunday night. You've got a city night. And I'm Dwayne with you up until 2 a.m. with the theme for what I do on his guitar, Mr. Ronnie Jordan from The Antidote. Your core with me in the after hours with a lot of great music that continues on with Callaway and something called Bueo. Like that here on WRTC Hartford.

City Nights here on WRTC with the group Ultra Boo, wrapping up our set in something called Over the Moon here on a Sunday night. Gerald Arm right before that from his little short CD. It's called Hot Chocolate. It's so hard to say goodbye. Love saying it. And of course, Mr. Byron Miller on the bass. Doing a little vocal thing in Secrets of Love. And Callaway. And Wayo, why does that sound familiar? That's like some of the opening lines of, Ramsey Lewis' Sun Goddess, Wayo, and that's the way they spell it. And the great thing about Callaway, if you don't know, Callaway are the two brothers we did a lot of the music for, Midnight Star back in the day. So now they're going to maybe a contemporary jazz thing. So Reggie and Vincent Callaway and something called Wayo. Touches of Earth, Wind, and Fire on that. And of course, Mr. Ronnie Jordan from The Antidote takes us to the after hours on a Sunday night up until 2 a.m. I'm Dwayne, your host up until then, giving you this interesting musical journey that takes us on out with Mr. Blake Aaron on guitar with The Endless Weekend here on 89.3 FM WRTC.

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inviting you to hear the difference. We are City Nights here on WRTC, rapping with all 8 minutes and 10 seconds of the live version of Rain. I don't think SWV sang it like that, but it's mighty nice. I like that. My saxophone is Mr. Brent Burkhead, featuring Amani Cooper on the vocal, and on the violin, the good professor, Miss Chelsea Green, and they worked their magic on that. Once again, And Rain. So many musical twists and turns on a Sunday night, you just never know where it may go. And speaking of the good professor, Chelsea Green, she's a very fine violinist, as you can hear, and also teaches at the college level. That's why I call her the good professor. And here she is from a CD she did a few years ago that I really, really enjoyed. It's called Chelsea Green and the Green Project from the Green Room. And well, this is her party song, Chelsea Green, here on a City Night on 89.3 FM, WRTC.

City Nights here on WRTC. Can you believe it? 50 years later, that song still sounds awesome. That is the Blackbirds from their Unfinished Business LP about 1976. Like I said, 50 years later, it still sounds awesome. A project started by the late Dr. Donald Byrd, some of his students at Howard University, and the Mizell brothers turned into magic. Those guys still are out there on the road, still doing some of the stuff today. We've got some new members, of course, but you will still see the Blackbirds out there doing their thing. Like I said, great music is timeless. Once again, the Blackbirds wrap things up. And a lady. Before that, the sound of today from Incognito and Reasons to Love. Mr. Mel Holder on the sax with his updated version of Mandu Dibango Soul Makossa, as well as, once again, Mike DiLorenzo with Modern Times. Lady on the violin, the good professor, Miss Chelsea Green from The Green Room with her party song. And she's joined with Brent Burkhead and Chelsea Green and Amani Cooper with their sort of very funky underground updated version of SWV's Rain. That's what it's all about, folks, on a Sunday night. All kinds of musical twists and turns you just may not have heard, but you will on this corner of the night. As we continue on with Kevin Hall, we've got to move here on WRTC.

City Nights here on WRTC with the guitar work of Lamech from his latest thing called The Boundless and Say What? Little Tower Power Influence on that. And a lady, I see if I can pronounce her name, from Kasia Reicherman. I think that's how I pronounce her name, in something called 170 North. Interesting title. And of course, Kevin Hall and A Move. And before that, classic Blackbirds. You just gotta love it. 50 years ago, the summer about 1976. And lady, I'm Dwayne with you. Like I said, all kinds of musical twists and turns up until 2 a.m. Traditional, contemporary, and anything in between. As we head out with, let's see, Dave Koz and the Summer Horns. That included Gerald Albright, Mindy Hebert, and Richard Elliott for Ronnie Law's classic here on WRTC.

0: They say America is a land of opportunity, where kids can grow up and become anything they want.
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Under the Lake here on a city night on WRTC and something called In the Moment here in the late night. I'm Dwayne with you, musically with you up until 2 a.m. as we go check into it. Just love the name of these bands, Spontaneous Groove Combustion, and just be the toast of the town here on 89.3 FM WRTC.

Nighttime here in the capital city on WRTC as we wrap things up with Miss Kathy Cousins and something called The Magic Island here on the late night. Before that, Najee featuring Regina Bell from Under the Moon Over the Sky with Natalie Cole's La Costa and a spontaneous groove with Toast to the Town, and getting it started was Under the Lake and In the Moment. Lots of great musical moments up until 2 a.m. I'm Dwayne with you at the helm, continuing on with the keyboard work of Miss Carol Albert here on WRTC. Yeah.

WRTC Hartford, as we wrap up a great set with a wonderful combination of Boney James and Lettucey for Boney's forthcoming project, and I Belong to You. Like those two, sound nice together, as well as Christina Cunningham and something called Make the Most of This Moment, Classic Chic, and Anything Can Happen on a Warm Summer's Night, and Carol Albert with The Vertical Horizon. Miss Kathy Cousin takes us to Magic Island, Najee and Regina Bell with La Costa, and A Spontaneous Groove Combustion Toast of the Town, and getting it started with Under the Lake and In the Moment. So many musical twists and turns up until 2 a.m. on this night. You just never know where we may go. But as always, one of my favorite transition pieces goes like this. On her trumpet, she is Cindy Bradley from The Little Things. You know what? You've got to surrender to the power of great music here on WRTC.

City Nights here on WRTC with Jana Nasafora from Recollection with the Joe Jackson Classic. You can't get what you want until you know what you want. Before that, Michael C. Lewis with Dare to Live. And of course, Miss Cindy Bradley from The Little Things, one of my favorite transition pieces. You've got to surrender to a lot of great music. I'm Dwayne with you. Continue to move musically with the Chicago Jazz Soul Collective here on the WRTC.

City Nights here on WRTC. Going to a little bit of a big band thing with Deborah Silver, the Count Basie Orchestra, featuring Mr. Curt Ayling on the co-vocals on that. From Basie Rocks and the old pop classic Tainted Love, here the wrap-up our set that also included the latest by Miss Nicole Zoraitis. The project's got about 20 tracks on it, plus some interludes, and it's something called The Devil I Know, and basically won't make it out alive, Miss Nicole Zoraitis. Deborah Star Tucker from Time Wouldn't Wait, and well, it's my time. Chicago Jazz Soul Collective from No Wind and No Rain and The Laughing Hearts, and Jana Nasapour from Recollection. You can't get what you want until you know what you want. I'm Dwayne with you. So many musical twists and turns up until, say, 2 a.m. as we head out with Mr. Brian Culberson from his latest called Day Trip. And we're going to see if we can catch up with him and Mr. Eric Marienthal on the sax and see if we can make it into Morning's Light here on a city night on 89.3 FM WRTC.

Kayla Waters here on a City Night on WRTC and something called Lush from her latest thing called Obedience. I'm Dwayne with you. And before that, we heard from Mr. Mark Adams putting a spin to, I think it was Lonnie Liston Smith's classic from his CD called This Is Neo Soul and Expansions. Expand your mind, indeed. Brian Culberson from The Day Trip and The Morning Lights and lots of great things before that. I'm with you up until 2 a.m. as we head on out with Mr. Adam Hawley doing a little electric thing here on WRTC.

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City Nights here on WRTC. One most interesting title called A1A. Interesting title, right? The group is called Craigology here in the late night. And once again in A1A, I'm Dwayne with you up until 2 a.m. Continuing on with, let's see, who am I going to do here? Miss Carolyn Lee Jones. And you know what? Here in the late night, you got to tell me all about it here on WRTC Hartford.

Late Night with the Ladies here on WRTC as we wrap up with Miss Jennifer Madsen from Girl Talk and The Look of Love. I like that cool big band version of that. Bria Skonberg from her latest called Indigo and Watch What Happens, as well as the Black Madonna from Between the Lines. I love her stage name. And of course, Love Is Here to Stay. April Varner from Ella by April and Night and Day. Carol Lee Jones from Electica and Tell Me All About It. And Craigology and A1A here on the Late Night. I'm Dwayne with all kinds of musical twists and turns up until 2 a.m. as we head out with the trumpeter, Mr. Robert Zinn, and a little pillow talk here on 89.3 FM WRTC.

know I love you.

City Nights here on WRTC, wrapping up with Mr. Tony Saunders on the bass and a few of his friends with Return of the Mac, and I Like It to wrap up our set. That's interesting. Before that, we heard from Lettucey from one of our early projects, folks, early, called Simply Soul Singer. Good luck finding it, and it's called Good Lovin'. Mike DiLorenzo and friends from Modern Times and Glad It Happened to Me, as well as Lindsay Webster from Music and Me, and basically Two Hearts. And you heard something interesting. It was called, they were a husband and wife duo called the Sun Soul Orchestra for What Matters Most, and they did an updated version of the Sylvia classic and Pillow Talking. Before that, on the trumpet, instrumentally, it was Rob Zinn and something he calls Pillow Talk. Indeed, I'm Dwayne, and that's just the way it goes up until 2 a.m. as I look. It's time for me to head on out the door, and Sam the Man will not be coming in. Tell you, he's got to just, hey, rest, take it easy. He's the Sam the Man. He's the Iron Man, as I call him, because he's always here. So taking some time to do a little R&R. He should be with you later on this week and definitely next Sunday. In the meantime, let's head out with a vocalist, Miss Vivian Sessoms, from a CD called Life. And there's no greater love here on 89.3 FM. 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Bye-bye, everybody.

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WRTC operates at the assigned frequency of 89.3 MHz, channel 207, with the effective radiated power of 300 watts, as authorized by the Federal Communication Commission. WRTC studios are located on the first floor of the high-rise dormitory, with transmission facilities located atop the high-rise dormitory on the campus of Trinity College. The license to operate WRTC is held by the trustees of Trinity College. Unless specifically indicated, the opinions expressed on this station do not represent those of the licensee or management of WRTC. We invite comments and suggestions concerning programming, as well as acknowledgement of reception. They can be sent to WRTC, Trinity College, Hartford, Connecticut, 06106, Attention Station Management.

0: WRTC operates on the assigned frequency of 89.3 MHz, channel 207, with an effective radiated power of 300 watts, as authorized by the Federal Communications Commission. WRTC studios are located on the first floor of the high-rise dormitory, with transmission facilities located on the top of the high-rise dormitory on the campus of Trinity College. The license to operate WRTC is held by the trustees of Trinity College. Unless specifically indicated, the opinions expressed on WRTC do not reflect those of the management, staff, or licensee of WRTC Hartford. We invite comments and questions concerning programming, as well as acknowledgement of reception. 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
1: 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You're tuned to 89.3 WRTC, broadcasting from the campus of Trinity College in Hartford, Connecticut, USA. This is Kevin McKay with the Monday edition, albeit 8 minutes late, of the Daybreak Jazz Show. Good to be back. I'm only here just today, and I'm going for a couple of weeks. A lot of music, a lot of live music to talk about. Some great shows coming up starting tonight. Talk about that. I've got some guests coming in about 7:45. Talk about their music, talk about their show tonight. But let's get to the music. In the background, as always, Mr. Candy Minucci and George Jinder from Global Village. This is the theme of the show. This is The Daybreak, 860-297-2450. We're going to be here, good Lord willing, till 9 o'clock. 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That's enough. Let's get to the music. This is Special Effects. Good morning.

Studios. Of course, from another side of midnight before that, George Duke from Snapshot and 6 o'clock. Kaylee Minucci and George Jinda, special effects from Global Village in the Daybreak. Trying to get going here. I guess I need more coffee. 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I'm going to change the groove a little bit this morning. I'm going to change the groove a lot this morning. I'm going to feature just a couple of artists, and I've got a couple of guests that are coming in at 7:45. Doug Jones and Sean Yu are going to be here playing at Bushnell Park tonight on the Paul Brown Monday Night Jazz Series. They're going to be on at 6 o'clock. I'll let them talk more about that. But nice to have the guys back in. Both are educators and have the summer off. Have the summer off from teaching. Doing a lot of playing, which is real, real good. So they're going to be here about 7:45. We're going to chat. We're going to listen to some music. Sean's got some new music. I know that. So hopefully we're going to hear that this morning. A week ago today, this gentleman would have been 100 years old. And I had the great pleasure of seeing him a few times. Talking about, of course, the great Tony Bennett. Passed away in, 4 or 5 years ago he passed away. And he went through a period that he really was not popular. He never lost his talent, never lost his desire. I've looked up, some interviews and, of course, online you can find a whole bunch of things. And I don't want to say his career was resurrected after the MTV Unplugged, but it did amazing things for him. If I'm not mistaken, that recording won the record of the year, in my opinion, when the Grammys meant something. I'm going to leave it at that. I'm not going to get up on that soapbox today. We'll go from there. I had the pleasure of seeing him at the Bushnell Memorial in the big room, in the Mortensen room. I had my mom with me. Never forget that. And she had seen him numerous, numerous times and was able to secure some good seats for it, thanks to some friends. It was a good show. But he got up on stage, and I believe it was still the Ralph Sharon trio. And at one point, he stepped away from the microphone, and he says, "I've played this room numerous times." He says, "And I want to show you what the acoustics are like." And the next song, he did a cappella, "Awake from the Microphone," and just blew everybody away. Acoustics were unbelievable. Of course, he had a great voice. He had a very, very powerful voice. And then I think it might have been the last time. I saw him 2 or 3 times. I believe I saw him twice at the Newport Jazz Fest. I was there last weekend. I'm going to talk more about that after the 7 o'clock hour. And he came out, and his daughter, I can't remember what her name is, and it was billed as the Tony Bennett. It was the Tony Bennett show. And it was his daughter came out and did 3 tunes, and then he came out, and just a trio. And he comes out, of course, he comes out in a suit and tie, and, in his Newport, it probably was 90 degrees or 80 degrees or whatever the hell it was. And, halfway through the show, halfway through the set, he just says, "Hey, I want to bring out a friend of mine. He's an up-and-coming musician, and please give a warm welcome, and I think the guy's going to have a great career." And Dave Brubeck comes out. And I was sitting there. I know I was sitting there with my friend Frank, and just was like, we kind of just looked at each other, and we're like, "Are you kidding me?" And I want to say they did either Witchcraft or Black Magic, either one. And but it was Tony Bennett and Dave Brubeck on stage together. And as that commercial says, priceless, just amazing. So I want to feature the music between now and 7 o'clock, the music of Tony Bennett. So if there's anything you want to hear, I got a whole bunch of stuff, and I'll get to the big hit later. But I want to start out from a favorite of mine. This is a 2018 release, and this is with Diana Krall. And this is called Love Is Here to Stay. And it's going to drop the needle and go in this 4 or 5 times. You're tuned to 89.3 WRTC, broadcasting from the campus of Trinity College in Hartford, Connecticut, USA. Right now, this is the music of Tony Bennett.

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couldn't do Tony Bennett without doing that this morning. That, of course, is his standard. I Left My Heart in San Francisco. Started out with quite a few from Love Is Here to Stay with Diana Krall. Wonderful, S-apostrophe wonderful, my one and only. Nice work if you can get it. Love Is Here to Stay. I Got Rhythm, Crush on You. And then Playing With My Friends. First one was with Katie Lang. Keep the Faith, Baby. And then, of course, Billy Joel, New York State of Mind. Natalie Cole, Stormy Weather. And then San Francisco. I Left My Heart in San Francisco. Tony Bennett, a week ago today, would have been 100 years old. And just tremendous. You know, he suffered from Alzheimer's, dementia. I'm not sure which one. And there was a TV special on. And it was clips on, also on YouTube and online, and of his last performance. I want to say it was Carnegie Hall. And they did two nights at Carnegie Hall. And he was going to go out after that and do more shows. And after that, his management team, his wife and his management team, and the band decided, no, that was it. Going to do the two nights at Carnegie Hall. And I can't thank one of the interviewers who was on 60 Minutes, did a wonderful piece. And he went to see him, I want to say like a day or two after the performances, and went to their apartment, their condo in New York where they lived, he and his wife. And they had, of course, beautiful grand piano set up in the living room. And I can't think who the interviewer was, and I'll look it up. And came out, and Tony Bennett, you know, just walked into the living room, and one of his piano players was there, and he just started playing. And it's like Tony got plugged in. And the interviewer said, oh, you know, I saw you at, you know, Carnegie Hall 2 days ago. And Tony was like, I was not there. You know, it had unfortunately really, really set in, you know, the illness, the disease. But when the music was on, he was on. When the music was played, he was on. It was just really amazing, really, really amazing. And, you know, that was a lot also. You could see that, you know, with the great... You know, the great Glenn Campbell, you know, at the very end there, he was, you know, really struggled, but he really was just, you know, just amazing. And it's a terrible, terrible, terrible disease. And Tony Bennett, you know, we lost a great one. We really, really did. And I had the pleasure of two that I can remember. I want to say I saw him a third time. I think I saw him twice at Newport. And then I saw him at the Bushnell, and one of the true memorable shows that I saw. I was talking, and I think it was one of my sons I was talking with a couple weeks ago, and he had said to me, you know, about shows, and he affectionately gives me a hard time because I get out to a lot of live music. You know, I'm involved in live music. I'm on the road with a few artists. I don't talk about that on the air, but I'm out on the road with a few artists, and I do some things behind the scenes, and I get to a lot of shows. I work a lot of shows, quite honestly. In 2024, I worked 92 shows that I was a part of with different artists. And last year was not as much. It was about 52 or 53, I think, I worked. And then it's just been quieter, but I'm working with more artists behind the scenes and doing their advance and so on and so forth and doing it that way. But I think it was my youngest. He said to me, what are like the top 5 or 10 shows, you know, you saw? And I hang around with three of my brothers from Other Mothers, Joe and Paulie and Frank. And last week, Joe and Paulie and I were together. And then we reached out. Frankie was not with us, and we reached out to him and said, what were the two artists we saw the most of? And all four of us just named the same. The band we saw the most was the Tower of Power. And right after that was the Rippington. And then my buddy Frank says, all right, I go add another part to this question. What was the venue that we attended most? And I'm segueing into my next feature here, and Newport Jazz Fest. I had the great pleasure last week. Was the 36th time I've been to the Newport Jazz Fest. And, you know, my youngest had said to me, you know, what are the memorable shows? And, you know, I'd say, what's it, the rock, the funk, the fusion, the R&B, and all of that? And probably not. Not a doubt. You know, Tony Bennett and Dave Brubeck at Newport is one of my top 5. Absolutely positively one of my top 5. Tony Bennett at the Bushnell Memorial, not a doubt. You know, I've seen some great rock shows. I've seen some just great shows in little small rooms that just, you know, unbelievable rooms. Just
craziness, just crazy, crazy, craziness. So I remember one night I was, Monday night, Jay Rowe called me, and he and Ronnie Lawrence, the late great Ronnie Lawrence, were playing down in New Haven. They used to do a Monday night gig at Humphreys. Boney James came in. He was in New York, and he came up and said, Ronnie called him and said, hey, we're doing a gig. Why don't you come up? Guys know the music. And, you know, sitting in a in a club, in a bar, Boney James walks in, plays at the band. And I've been fortunate to be at a lot of great, great music that I've been a part of. I don't know what my top 10 would be. I really don't. The two Tony Bennett shows were definitely two top ones. And last week I had the great pleasure of, you know, being at Newport. Friday was a little esoteric for me. Friday they had some real different music. I take it very personally. I you know, one of the real faults I have about music is I take it very personally. And one of the acts that came out on Friday didn't say hello, goodbye, kiss my dupa, you know, thank you. Not once. They played for 50 minutes and didn't engage the audience once. And that really bothers me. You're on stage at the Newport Jazz Fest. In my opinion, the preeminent best jazz fest in the world, period. And you don't get up on stage and say hello, thank you. I wouldn't invite him back. It was my festival. I really wouldn't. Then there was another band that was there that was a little more esoteric than anything. And then Saturday I was exposed to a band by the name of was it Booker Brown that I know nothing about. And they were a funk R&B band. They were killer. And then there was a band Sunday that was also on that I'm going to grab some of their music called, believe it or not, The Dip from Seattle, Washington. And then, you know, it was worth staying the whole time. The guy that I'm going to feature now, from now until, 7:45, 7:50, until my guests get here, was Herbie Hancock. And I've seen Herbie numerous times. And at 80-something years old, he just came out and he kicked ass. He just came out and kicked ass. And he started with Chameleon. And I'm going to go into that. And then he played a Wayne Shorter tune, and he talked about his friend who he had played with numerous times, Wayne, who's no longer with us. And then he went into, then he went into a Headhunters tune. I'm going to play that. And then he went into the Wayne Shorter tune, and then he played Chameleon, which I couldn't believe he played Chameleon. I've never heard him play that, which is one of my favorite pieces by him. And then he did electronics. He put the Strap-On, the guitar, piano, keyboard, you know, they call it a Strap-On, which is a, you know, that's not the correct term. So probably shouldn't be saying that. But anyways, I don't know what the right term of it is. And he did Rocket, and he did some of the electric music. But at 80-something years old, he just kicked ass. He kicked ass. I don't know any other way to say that. It started raining 5 minutes before he came on. And I'm like, you got to be kidding me. And I'm like, I don't want to sit in the rain. I had been there since like 9:30 or 10 o'clock in the morning. And I was like, nah, I'm leaving. This is a Herbie Hancock. I am definitely not leaving. So anyways, I'm going to feature the music of Herbie Hancock between now and like 7:45 or 7:50. Anything you want to hear. I'm going to try and feature the stuff that he played in the set, and we'll go from there. 860-297-2450. 860-297-2450. I'm waking up, as you can tell. And right now, this is, in my opinion, the greatest living jazz musician that we have. This is Herbie Hancock.

0: I'm putting you guys on the spot because I'm just going to do this. Just going to do this right away. Do it that way. All right, Herbie Hancock. We went on. All right, just play that. I'm not playing that again. I'll play something else in the background there. All right. Herbie Hancock from the collection and started out with Chameleon Joanna's theme. Then from the Headhunters. Crazy stuff. Vein Melter. And after that, Butterfly Rocket. And, of course, his signature tune, Maiden Voyage. Now, stepping up to the microphone in the studio, live here. Yeah, okay, fine. Doug Jones and Sean Yu, thank you guys for getting up and getting your asses out of bed so early to come in. Because you guys are off for the summer. Well, excuse me. You're not working full time for the summer. There's no such thing as being off when you're a musician.
1: First time I set my alarm clock the whole summer.
2: But, like,
0: you know what? I got a couple words from you, and they're not happy birthday, but I'll tell you those words afterwards. You know, first time is I had to set my alarm clock. Give me a break.
2: I think I got up early for a flight, like early this summer, like back in June. I had like a gig over in Kentucky or something. So I think, 2 months ago maybe it was like when I got up before 6 the last time.
0: So, well, that concludes our interview for this morning. So thanks for coming in, guys. Bunch of pains. Anyways, thank you guys for coming in. I appreciate it.
2: Pleasure.
0: You guys got a long freaking day ahead of you.
1: Yeah, it's a long day today.
0: Unbelievable. Yeah. So tonight, the final wrap-up of
1: Paul Brown Jazz Series.
0: Unbelievable. Yeah. I saw the schedule. I was so happy that you guys are on that.
1: Yeah,
0: that's unbelievable.
1: Awesome. Well, a guy, Steve Ballmer from the Hartford Jazz Society, he used to actually play bass with me in Doug Jones' group a bunch of years ago. And then at the time, it was like the guys I was working with going, well, we don't want to play clubs. We want to do this. We want to do that. There were so many restrictives on what I could do. I'm going, what do you want me to book? You know, it's like, so it just got to the point. Steve had just done a couple gigs with us. We rehearsed. He did a couple gigs. And I was like, going, you know what? I'm going to take this time to write. I'm just going to, like, take time off, write, record some stuff, and then whatever. So Steve did. Steve's a great upright bass player, electric bass player.
0: Yep.
1: But he's part of the Paul Brown Jazzer. So he called me back in January and said, hey, do you want to do this? I go, yeah, absolutely. I said, let me think about it. No.
0: Yeah, let me think about it. Yeah. Okay, I thought about it. I'm good. Yeah, let me go. Absolutely.
1: So I told him, I said, well, it's me featuring Sean Yu, you know, and then we have, you know, Frank Jagger on drums and Frank Davis on bass. So, which is kind of cool because depending on the gig, sometimes we'll have Sean Yu featuring me, or if I get the book, it's me featuring Sean. So it works out really well between the two of us. It works out great.
0: So, what, 45, 60 minutes? What is it, 45?
1: We're doing 60 minutes, hours.
0: 60
1: tonight.
0: Minutes?
1: Seven,
0: nice.
1: 6 to 7.
0: Nice.
1: Yeah, so we'll be playing my tunes, playing Sean's tunes, and having some fun.
0: Can you preview the set tonight? What are you going to play?
1: Tonight?
0: Yeah, what are you going to play?
1: That's first night tonight.
0: We'll let you know what we're going to play about 5:45. Okay.
1: No, first song is my COVID CDs tonight, my single tonight.
2: That's great.
1: Was that Who's On First?
0: I don't have to tell you this, and I'm not telling tales out of school, but, you know, for many, many gigs out on the road with Mr. Meadows, we would create the set list, and we'd go about 2 or 3 songs into it. Then it was call out the rest of the night. Call out.
1: No, we have it worked out. We know. We know, with the exception of depending on time, whether we have to cut one or add one. You know, that's how it comes down to. But it's a pretty tight set.
0: And looking at the weather, it looks like it's going to be really good tonight too.
1: Looks great.
2: Yeah, looking good. Yeah, hopefully the showers stay away. And
0: So far, humidity's going to be back, but by that time it should be. You know, doesn't matter where you are. I mean, yesterday, I'm down.
1: Well, last week outside too, same thing too. Storms, crazy storms on Monday and Tuesday. You're going, oh please! And then it was great weather. And then I'm driving home. It started raining. It was like perfect timing. We had done 8 o'clock, pack up like 9 o'clock. I'm driving home. I go, oh my god! It just started rain, but it was great, beautiful night.
0: Where did you play last week?
1: I was in a Party Morris Museum in New Haven. They have this summer concert series.
0: Nice.
1: It was nice because I officially retired in June after 28 years.
0: Good for you.
1: I had about 15 teachers show up from the school I work at. Teachers and people who work there all showed up kind of surprised and was like, oh my god, this was so nice. It was just really cool.
0: Can I give you a little heads up?
1: Yeah.
0: We never say we're retired. We just say we don't work full-time anymore.
1: Well, change of plans. I don't consider myself retired. To me, it was like I ended one phase to begin focusing more on the other phase. But zero,
0: And I say that. People say, you know, and I tell them my age, and they go, oh, you're retired.
1: I used to get that, too. I mean, I would never, ever call myself old.
0: Yeah.
1: As soon as you call yourself old, you are old.
0: My youngest, who... I won't even say my youngest, how old he is, who you know, 100 years ago you met. He'd always say to me, so where's the retirement tour taking you this month? You know, and I was out on the road and I was doing all this stuff, and I'd be like, I just tell people, you know, we don't work. We just don't work full time. Yeah, we just are in another phase of our life.
1: Oh yeah.
0: And, I have to say a better phase, you know, it is. At any age, it's nice to be called to go to work, and especially if you're a musician or you're involved in music. You know, you're called. Oh, can are you available? Are you available September 11th or September? You know, bad choice of dates, but September, whatever. Are you available?
1: The guys I worked with last night, they're probably 10 years older than me. You know, and they're out there just kicking it. You know, they're just like tearing it up. You know, Mark's playing better than ever. I played with Mark for 40 years. He's playing better than ever.
0: Yeah.
1: You know, just on fire. Same with Dave Stoltz. I mean, I think Levy and I are about the same age, but I mean, the age thing, I just completely take off the table. That's, you know, that's all individual on how that affects you or how you choose to let it affect you.
0: And, you know, it's interesting that around here, and I had no agenda with what we were going to talk about today. I you know, because it's so hard for the three of us to talk. Yeah, right.
1: How many hours do we have?
0: Yeah, I know. Well, that's like when Jay comes in. You know, you guys know Jay. And it's just like, come in, and people will call and say, I'd love to be in the studio here. What you guys talk about off the air? Nope. Those are stories that we don't talk about, you know, in public. But it just, I have to take a step down and do it. But it's just, you know, it's live music in Greater Hartford. That's where you guys play Flying Monkey. We're gonna say, you know, they're doing great with live music, because the venues, you know, going back, you know, 100 years ago when I was playing acoustic music, and then I, you know, was in a rock band for I don't know how many years, and I look at those places. Do you know Ricky Camilleri?
1: Yeah,
0: guitar
1: yeah.
0: player. Okay. Ricky's out playing it, that I've known, again, for a bit, right? And we got talking about, you know, the Arch Street Taverns, the Times Cafe, you know, the Lewis Street, 36 Lewis Street, you know, the barn up in Summers, which was up there.
1: Oh, man, I remember playing the barn.
0: Okay, playing the barn, all right. The one that was out in, out by Stores, there was another place that was out there.
1: It was off the Route 32.
0: The band, the three-piece acoustic band Triad, used to play there. It was like almost, it was like their home, but these places are all gone.
1: Yeah.
0: So for the guys down, you know, shout out to those guys. Kudos to those guys that are doing live music, you know. We got some live music places down in the southeast. You know, I'm in the Mystic area. We got a couple places, but not doing anything like, you know,
1: You put it to the smooth jazz, contemporary jazz level, trying to find places to play too. And we're fortunate. You know, we're down in a casino probably once a month in Mohegan.
2: Yeah.
0: Nice.
1: Yeah.
0: So. Is it really once a month?
1: We're about once
2: a
1: month.
2: Yeah, it's been roughly around a month. It kind of varies, you know. Sometimes we'll play there. I mean, we've played there sometimes twice in a month, and then maybe we won't be there for 2 or 3 months. Then we're back, you know, for the next several months and stuff. So, yeah, we've got something lined up there. What is it, August 22nd, I think, that Saturday.
1: Right,
2: and then
1: Nouvelle.
2: And then I think like October 3rd or something like that. So been doing some Saturdays down there.
0: I'm trying to think.
1: City Winery in Boston. We're up there in
0: out of here.
1: January.
0: Nice.
2: Like January, yeah.
1: Yeah,
2: I think,
1: January.
2: That,
0: from what I know about the City Wineries, that because there's a bunch, they're in New York, they're Boston,
1: Philly. Yeah, Nashville too, I think.
0: I think they're in D.C. too, if I'm not.
1: Yeah, it could be.
0: Okay.
1: Yeah.
0: But I think once you get into the circuit, and that, you know, there's like not a question, you guys doing well, you know, or, you know, how are those guys? You know, they killed. So I think once you get in, the circuit there, you're good.
1: Oh, that'd be awesome. Yeah, because now we're trying to branch out further.
2: It'll be nice to be in the Boston area too, and kind of get our market out in that region.
0: That's huge. You know, because you look at the live places, like even, you know, to your point in Boston, you know, Scullers is up there.
2: Yeah.
0: I don't know if Regatta Bar is even doing live music anymore.
1: I haven't seen anything.
0: I haven't either.
1: You know.
0: And so. Scullers, again, my opinion. You know, I'm very fortunate that I'm able to get out to a lot of live music. Scullers is doing, I don't know if, again, in my opinion, you know, I don't know what their identity is. I don't know if they're doing more straight ahead or if they're doing contemporary. They used to be the hotbed for contemporary jazz.
2: Right, yeah.
0: From the mid-Atlantic, you know, because New York really didn't have any place that was, you know, contemporary jazz.
1: Yeah.
0: D.C.,
1: Blues Alley.
0: Seven nights a week. Seven nights a week.
1: And what do you market is? Yeah, I'm sure Spaghettini's is probably doing, you know.
0: Spaghettini's is pretty much doing, yeah, so you know your stuff. Spaghettini's is doing it that way. Blues Alley is doing it. South in Philly, which has Gerald Veasley's
1: bass player.
0: Gerald's, who was Grover's bass player, God rest his soul, for the last 10 years of his life, who, you know, he's a friend. They're probably doing three or four nights a week. I'm trying to think. Blues Alley is, you know, Marion, when I was out with them, we were doing four nights in February and three nights in August. You know, two shows a night, doing it that way. But
2: I think I saw Iridium in New York is doing some smooth jazz now too.
0: Iridium is doing it, and there's also
1: Cutting Room.
0: Thank you. That was the other one I was thinking about. Iridium is. Have you been to Iridium?
1: No.
2: No, I have not.
0: You could go down the stairs and back.
2: Yeah.
0: And it's like, how the hell do you get into this room?
1: Oh,
0: and,
1: man.
0: You know, it's a great room. You know what? Let's play some music. Okay, I'm going to put you on the spot. I'm going to show you what I brought in.
1: Oh, there we go.
0: So I'm going to play this, and then I want to talk about the new one.
2: Yeah, yeah,
0: this is very exciting. We have a new one.
1: New single from Sean.
0: Is this a world premiere that I got? Seriously?
2: World premiere. It's going to be world premiere.
0: Oh, good.
2: Oh, yeah.
0: So for the rest of my jazz, or our jazz host, ha-ha. So, get in trouble, you know. See, I don't get suspended. I get forced to do another show at 6 o'clock in the morning. That's what it is. It's like, who's going to come up Monday mornings? You know, it's like, what are you freaking kidding me? I want to play the title track, though. I want to play the title track, and then When She Smiles, if I can do those. I really like those. So when was this released?
1: This was 2001. Oh, no, I get a better story than that.
0: How old were your girls then?
1: Well, the first one, Heart and Soul, is like, it's my daughter on the cover.
0: Yep.
1: And she's 32 this year. She's just a baby. That's why I said we were on stage. I go, hey, we're going to play the title track called Heart and Soul. It came out in 1994. I go, don't do the math. You know, I look over Sean and go, Sean, were you even born then? You know, it's like.
2: Barely.
0: Isn't that nice? Were you born then? Yeah. You know?
1: And I say, well, my elementary school had a great recording program, you know?
0: Believable. All right, we're going to play this right now. And here we go. This is Doug Jones. This is from 2001. And this is the title track, Shades of Grey. We'll be back shortly.

0: And that is why we leave the microphone off in between the music there. I have to tell you, two of my favorite pieces of music, those two pieces that I played. You and I have known each other for... Never mind. I'm going
1: to
0: leave that alone.
1: How difficult that cover shot was to get done? That was a never again will I do a shot with a dog, especially a Great Dane. That's my Great Dane, Merlin. And how many times it took Ray Peel to do those shots. Ray
2: photographer. Wow.
1: And to get him in that position, you know, just to get him in that position and not jump up or turn around. It was like, quick, take the shots.
0: To the best of my cover shot.
1: It was like,
0: great shot. Great shot. I love the black and white.
1: I had to hang on my wall. To me, it's artwork.
0: Great shot. But Doug's in a chair, and the dog, 185 pound puppy, is sitting at his feet. His head is bigger than your head.
1: Oh, big time.
0: Yeah.
1: Oh, yeah.
0: Yeah.
1: And big, I have a big head.
0: Big. Yeah, you got a big head. Fada boom. And just sitting there trying to get that. We had St. Bernard's.
1: Yep. Was he the back cover shot? He's sitting there looking at me. I'm talking to him. My saxophone going, be good. Stay right there. Don't move. Stay right there. Be good. He's looking at me. And have you ever seen the covers on that?
2: I think I saw the cover. It's been a while.
3: I haven't looked at this.
0: We're not in video this morning. We're doing it that way.
1: But I had someone look at that one time too. You had hair. I go, yeah.
0: Thanks a lot. Tell me about it.
2: So what? This is
1: 2001.
0: 25 years old.
2: Yeah.
0: But I have to, and I say this about a lot of good music. It holds good today. Okay, that music holds good today. So,
1: all right.
0: He didn't even give me any money for that. So, all right, let's talk about the world premiere.
2: Yeah,
0: go ahead.
2: So,
0: brand new one. This is thank
2: brand
0: you
2: new song. This is the nobody's heard this before. Like this hasn't played on any radio.
1: Oh, awesome.
2: It goes for radio ads. The 24th, I think. So yeah, it's still got 2 weeks from today. Oh, I think is the official.
0: Thank you for
2: date.
0: This is a really nice present. Thank you very much.
2: Let's hope it works. I haven't burned a CD in quite a while, so let's hope the CD burner works. But it's called Skyline Drive, and worked again with Blake Aaron. Been working a lot with him, and so
0: he's
2: we worked together.
0: He's a good kid.
2: He's a great producer.
0: He's a good egg.
2: You know, has so many great just songwriting ideas. So you know, like I'll share an idea, and he'll be like, "Well, maybe let's try this." So we kind of collaborate, and it kind of becomes a fusion of all of our ideas. There's like live brass on this and stuff, which is great. So you know, it's got a few things going on in there. So I like the tune, but hey, you know, it's my song, so you know, we'll see. Yeah,
4: I don't really care for
2: it. Right.
0: Somebody calling us. It's Jackie. All right, Jackie, call me back. Jackie, I got a world premiere, Jackie. I'm not interrupting this at all. So I'm sorry. What's the name of this again?
2: This is called Skyline Drive.
0: Skyline Drive. This is great. This is the world premiere, broadcast premiere. Seriously, thank you for bringing this in. I really appreciate this.
2: Yeah.
0: From Sean Yu. Check this out. Here we go. Maybe. There we go.

0: Now I'm going to put you on the spot. Going to hear that tonight?
1: What's that?
0: Going to hear that tonight?
1: Oh, are we going to hear that tonight? Well, not quite. We haven't even...
0: Thanks a lot, Kev, for putting me on the spot there.
1: Yeah, yeah. Well, we haven't even worked that out with the group. I literally just gave them like the charts I have for and stuff, and we've been working on Doug's stuff. So, yeah, I think the one... maybe we'll try to get it in for Novell on the 23rd. But, yeah, no, it's like fresh off the press. I mean, totally fresh off the press.
0: I put you on the spot because, and I'm going to include you in this, because of Doug and I when you told us your age. So I'm putting you on the spot because of that, right? Yeah, you said how old you were, and I was like, well, you know, I got Converse sneakers older than you are, right? Okay? I seriously do. But anyways, listen, that's a great piece of music.
1: Thanks.
0: And
1: yeah.
0: It really is.
1: Thanks.
0: I really like that.
1: Yeah.
0: You know?
1: Yeah.
0: And off the air, we're just talking about artists. Man, you got some great players on that.
1: Yeah, yeah, no, there's some great, I mean, you know, yeah, Mel Brown on bass, we were talking about him because he's played bass on my track and like I think the last two singles I've had, and he's been playing a lot on Doug's tracks for bass and just like seems to be like the go-to bass player for Smooth Jazz Records right now, you know, because he just, whatever he lays down on any track, it's just going to groove. It's going to be just right, you know? So, yeah, he's awesome.
0: And, you know, you spoke about Blake Aaron, and there's another guy that he's relatively unknown.
2: And how many number ones has he had?
0: Unknown.
1: Yeah.
0: In the East. He came down to, I want to say 2 years ago, he came into Smooth Jazz for Scholars.
2: Yeah, we were there for
1: right.
2: That.
1: Yeah.
0: And people like, who the hell is this guy?
2: Oh, he was on fire. He was,
0: you know,
2: great.
0: And it's just like, and he walked through the audience. You know, he walks through, and that's, and I say that's his trademark. He does that. He came to, boy, you're making me think too early in the morning. Rehoboth. I'm making myself think too early in the morning. He came to Rehoboth 2 years ago, and he came as a last-minute addition, and he did a show together with Steve Oliver. And then there was the host hotel. I'm trying to think now. Give me a minute. They had somebody who was supposed to play in the lounge, right? Like a trio or something. And they bagged it. And Steve Butler was like, can you do like a solo? And he had tracks and everything.
1: Yeah.
0: And it was probably in this little small lounge, 150, 175 people standing around,
2: wow,
0: listening to him and watching. And I was sitting at the bar with, I don't know who the hell I was, I think Paulie or Joe Gliat, one of the guys, if you see him, you know exactly who they were.
2: Yeah.
0: I'm driving a bus over them as I'm on the air. And like people were coming up and he sold like 30 or 40 CDs, you know, like just, goes, go see Kevin. Kevin has my CDs.
1: And, yeah. Yeah. He's such a talented guy. I mean, you know, whether it's like from the songwriting standpoint or just as a player and musician, just as his skill level with that is just unbelievable. And, you know, he teaches college courses too with guitar and everything. So, you know, super talented guy, super talented songwriter, super busy. And I know he's been doing, actually, I think it took a little longer. It was like a month delay sort of getting the single out because he was touring over in Europe. So he spent like a month over in Europe, I think like in London and I want to say like Amsterdam or something like that, you know. So he was over there for a month. And I think he's doing one of the Dave Koz cruises next year, I want to say, too. So he's getting really busy, which is awesome. So.
0: How did you connect with him?
1: Well, I worked with, it was my first song I did for radio promotion with Adam Leibowitz, who's out in California. So, you know, he started promoting my songs for radio, and eventually I think we're like, yeah, we need a producer. I want to work with a producer on a song and just kind of, you know, see if I can kind of step things up to the next level. So Adam had recommended, he's like, oh, you should call Blake. And I actually had met Blake too, going to the NAMM show a couple times out in California. So, you know, because Adam would kind of have a group of people together who are, you know, who he's working with promotion and stuff. So we would all get together, kind of chat. And, you know, Blake was just, you know, a super friendly guy, super easygoing. And eventually, yeah, we're like, let's try something together. So I think it was Sunburst was my first song we worked on together. And and I loved it. So I've been working kind of with him, you know, ever since. It's been a great, great collaboration.
0: He, you just said it, you alluded to it. He's real mellow. He's really, he really is. And then he picks up the guitar.
1: Yeah, and it's a big deal too as a producer, because again, like, yeah, I mean, he can just show off on the guitar. It's so cool. But as a producer, like, having that personality that he has is super important, because, you know, it's like he appreciates and respects everybody's input. Yeah. And, you know, super easy to work with, which just, you know, makes it always a great thing.
0: So. You know, and I've interacted with him numerous times and done some work with him.
1: Yeah.
0: And there's no ego.
1: Absolutely. Yeah,
0: there's no ego.
1: No, it's so nice to work with. So, you know, I definitely appreciate that, because, you know, and obviously we work with so many people, so having that's really, really great.
0: That's a topic for off the air, egos in music. I don't think we're gonna go down.
1: That's a long story.
0: We're not gonna go down that road, are we? Right. Today we're not gonna. No, and it's just, you know, we'll leave that. I'm not gonna make comments. Coming up, let me just change so I don't get on that road. That'll be the rabbit hole if I get on that hole and do it that way.

0: for some definite dates.
1: And then I think we have all our own little sort of projects and things on the side.
2: Good.
1: I play piano up at Bradley Airport, which is like such a great, you know, who would think like, oh, just playing piano at the airport, but you'd be surprised just how many people and how many, like, you know, well-known people walk through the airport.
2: Yep.
1: And you'll meet some people who like will share your music, and so I play there, you know, after teaching all day, you know, I'll play there like on a Thursday, like from 4 to 6, and you know, everybody's getting like ready on their evening flights, and you know, what a great gig it is. Yeah,
2: that, and I travel a lot in 24. In 2024, I was through the airport weekly. I was going through, and I can remember it's like, oh, there's nobody sitting at the piano. You know,
1: yeah.
2: Sometimes it was 6 o'clock in the morning when
1: right.
2: I was up at Bradley, and other times it was I was taking a night flight to an evening flight to the West Coast to go wherever, you know, whatever the hell I was going.
0: Well, the cool thing is too, we're playing all original music. We're not going out there. We're not doing a cover band. We're playing all our original songs. You know, in Novelli, they kind of expect it's a jazz club, but the cool thing was last week we played on New Haven Museum. And they had like top 40 bands, whatever. And we were like the only
2: original
0: smooth contemporary band. So I was kind of nervous going, all right, what's this crowd going to do? They stayed the whole night. We got some standing ovations in the back. And, you know, and I think people have this misnomer. They hear the word smooth jazz. My favorite memory is Wayne's World, the movie. And all of a sudden they mention smooth jazz. And they picture this guy in a dental chair getting his teeth drilled and Kenny G is playing. And I think that's the conception people have until they hear it.
2: Oh.
0: Until you hear like a Brian Culberson, or you hear a Blake Aaron, or you hear some of these bands, or you go hear us, and it's not sleepy. We're not playing sleepy stuff. Even our ballads are intense.
2: Yeah.
0: You know, we're going to do a ballad. You're going to go like, whoa, you know, that's the way it is. And then songs are like, they're melodic, but they're up-tempo. And I remember Brian Culberson, and we were at the same show at Bushnell.
2: Yeah.
0: I remember my wife talks to everybody. She's super friendly. And she's talking to people, and she goes, oh, my, the people are working here going, I didn't know this was going to be this.
2: I had no
0: this
2: idea.
0: Is amazing.
2: Yep.
0: I mean, and they want to buy a CD.
2: I have no idea. Yeah.
0: Again, it's just getting the word out to people. It's not that sleepy. Sure, it's out there, too. You know,
1: and everything we're doing is live. I mean, for us, when we play together, you know, we're not using tracks.
0: Yeah, no
1: and
0: tracks.
1: We're not on the...
2: Thank you very much.
1: We're not on the grid for like solos, like, oh, you only get 4 bars here. It's like, we're going to play, you know?
0: Yeah,
1: so
0: really
1: I think.
0: Solo till you feel like, okay, I said what I had to say, and I'm out now, you know?
1: Like, unfortunately, I think one of the reasons like smooth jazz can get criticized, you know, especially by jazz purists, is just the form, you know, the formulaic aspect sometimes of. And you hear that on the records where it's like, oh, well, the player will have like an 8-bar solo. But it's like, when we're going to do it live, we don't want to be restricted by that, you know? So we want to play the music.
2: Yeah.
1: That's what it's all about.
2: What people, take a deep breath. Contemporary, I always call it contemporary. People, you know, oh, you support that smooth jazz. You know what I said? It's contemporary R&B, soul, funk, okay? Contemporary jazz, funk, you know, R&B, I'm trying to talk, get everything into one sentence here, and I'm not going to get it done. And absolutely, you go listen to, and I won't even say any group's name or anything, and you listen to it, a lot of it does sound. You can hear a song off of a release and say, oh, I know who that is. You know, that's Sam Smith and the Nakeds, you know, whatever, you know. And then all of a sudden, go see them live.
1: Mm-hmm.
2: Then call me and tell me that.
0: Yeah.
2: Then call me and tell me that, because I'm going to call you a liar. I'm going to call you a liar. Because they're going to get knocked out. You're going to get knocked out. That's what it is. That's a, you know, contemporary funk, fusion, R&B, soul music. That's what I say. Contemporary R&B, funk, you know, R&B, soul music. That's it. Oh, that's smooth. Ain't nothing smooth about it. Okay?
0: Well, don't kill me
2: ain't nothing smooth.
0: The straight-ahead guy is like slamming smooth. It's all instrumental music. Why would you limit the audience? We already have a limited audience just by the nature of the beast. Why would you try to make that even worse? I mean, I don't slam straight ahead.
2: Yeah.
0: I mean, I'm practicing my Charlie Parker licks when I rap, but I don't play that. It's not what I want to play.
2: Yeah.
0: But I'm not slamming it either. I'm not saying, whoa, you know, and not all straight ahead is good.
2: You know,
0: it's like, just like they have, like, not all swing. Not, I mean, not any music. There's good and bad, whatever.
2: Yep.
0: What was it, the Duke Ellington? There's two kinds of music, good and bad. You know, and that's it. It's what it comes down to, you know? I think it was Duke Ellington. I can't remember. I'm pretty sure it was him.
2: Yeah, pretty sure it was Duke Ellington. Exactly.
0: Yeah,
2: you know,
0: yeah.
2: And it just... unbelievable. And there was some music last week at Newport on Friday that was really esoteric, and I can't even remember the name of the band, because I it was a very strange name. And then, as I said earlier, there was a band that came out and they didn't say hello.

0: goodbye, kiss my dupa. They didn't say thank you. They didn't say a word on stage. A word. Man, if I was there, they would have been kicked off the stage. If I had any, I know. I'm. You appreciate the live music. Get out and don't take it for granted. Don't take it for granted. I'm passionate about it. I mean, it just makes me nuts, crazier than I am.
1: Yeah, and that's why it goes back to like, you know, you're not going to hear exactly the same thing when we're playing live as on our records. Like, if you go to the concert and it's like, you just hear exactly what's on the record, it's kind of like, it's what's boring. The point? You
0: yeah,
1: know?
0: Yeah.
1: Like,
0: why did you I just, pay $40, $50, $60, $80? Why did I pay it?
1: Yeah. So it's like, yeah, we're going to expand upon it. So
2: you're going to hear the melodies. You're going to hear the melodies for sure. But then after that,
0: stretch it out.
2: It's a whole different thing. Yep.
0: You know, tonight, I want to, this is a 59th year of the Paul Brown.
2: 59th year.
0: So this is great for you guys.
2: That's awesome.
0: I can't remember when there was another contemporary smooth funk R&B soul music band on there. I can't. You know, sometimes I see that they're built, and I don't think I've been up since COVID.
2: Yeah.
0: You know, so I'm going to try and get tonight. I'm rebuilding the pergola at the house. I'm going to leave it at that. So.
2: Oh, nice.
0: Not really. But anyways, we're going to go from there. So I'm going to try and get back tonight and do it that way. That's a Jeff Weiselberg, who is on Tuesday afternoons. Check out my buddy Jeff Weiselberg from 3 to 6 here. But I'm really impressed that they're bringing in, you know, something different than the straight ahead. I really,
2: I think the headliner, too, I think he's more R&B.
0: Yes.
2: Yeah.
0: Yep.
2: Flute player, and he's got a vocalist.
0: Yep.
2: And I can't remember his name. I wish I, you know, we were in Brooklyn.
0: So.
2: And they're kind of doing a little more R&B, whatever.
0: Yep.
2: So I think it's a good billing tonight. I think it's pretty cool.
0: Yeah, I really like that. And Maurice, if you're listening, thanks, man. Appreciate it. Glad you could bring it in. I'm glad you're expanding it and bringing in some of the contemporary people. So, again, this is the longest running jazz festival, if I'm not mistaken, in the country. Obviously, a couple of years were lost with COVID, but the 59th year, and it's a music that we love. It's live and free, you know. And if you can make a donation, go to the Hartford Jazz Society. You can make a donation. You know, get out and support live music. You guys going to have product tonight?
1: Yeah.
0: Going to have product?
2: Yeah.
0: Okay, so when Sean and Doug get off stage, they will have product tonight. So bring some
2: track tape. No.
0: Yeah, they got, your VHS, right?
2: Yeah,
0: you got the VHS. That was a conversation we were having off the air and doing it that way. But the guys are going to be there tonight. You know, come down and support. You know, this is live music. This is going to be some good stuff tonight. I mean,
2: and there's nothing better than sitting out in Bushnell Park on a summer night. Even if you're just here and you just want to have, you know, just out there have a picnic and just have some music. It just, I can't count how many times I've been with my kids since they were little, sitting on the blankets. It's just, there's nothing better than a great summer night in Bushnell Park. It's just a gem. It's a gem of Hartford.
0: How many nights have we been there?
2: Oh, man.
0: We're not going to go. We're going to leave that. Doug and I have known each other for a bit, so leave it at that.
2: What was the old saying? We've known each other longer than we haven't known each other?
0: Yeah, exactly. That's exactly what it is.
2: That's exactly what
0: it is. That's exactly what it is. Then we got the youngster here. So, that's all right.
2: Yeah, that's says it keeps us young on stage. You know, we need that. We need
1: try.
0: Listen, so continuing with the theme of putting Sean on the spot, let me have your three, please, influences for keys.
1: I'd start with probably... from the smooth jazz perspective, I mean, Brian Culbertson, definitely. Like, a lot of people just tell me, oh, you've got that sort of Brian Culbertson vibe in your sound and stuff, you know, so
0: okay,
1: can't argue that. But I mean, for me, like, too, like, definitely, like, Jeff Lorber, I mean, has always been like a huge influence. I mean, since I started listening to this type of music, like, I've been listening to Jeff Lorber music and stuff. And then I'd probably say David Benoit would be the other one I'd put down, you know, because it's funny because I know Jeff and David Benoit just did they did a collaboration together. They've done a couple over the years, which I always thought was really interesting, you know, having two keyboard players come together. But, you know, like, Jeff will have his sort of like groove with the Fender Rhodes, and, you know, David Benoit will, you know, have his, you know, more of like a grand piano kind of sound. So somehow it always like works together really well. But and I think that's why I kind of, you know, have always appreciated their music, because, you know, Jeff Lorber's you know, Fender Rhodes kind of sound. I've just always loved that sound that he can make with that, and you know, some of his chord voicings that he uses, and yeah, that's just really cool. And then David Benoit, like, I always thought he came up with just super catchy melodies, you know, almost, you know, you look at some of his earlier records, almost more like pop kind of sounding yep. stuff, you know, but it's like combining that sort of pop sound with you know, just great piano playing. I've always loved that. So I'd say all of those, really, you know. So
0: I would have yeah. never thought of David Benoit. That's good. Culbertson, I can definitely hear that.
1: Yeah,
0: I can
1: yeah.
0: do it that way. So I got to ask you, Herbie?
1: Herbie, definitely Herbie, yeah. I mean, I feel like I listen to more Herbie than I used to listen to.
0: I do,
1: as
0: I
1: I've
0: do
1: got,
0: too.
1: You know, especially, and some of this is the music teacher in me, too. It's just like the constantly exploring more music and like more, you know, I start to hear artists that I never heard of before, and like, you know, like we've talked, like Dirty Loops, for example. I don't know if you know.
0: I know
1: their
0: the name.
1: Stuff.
0: I know the
1: like,
0: name. I don't know the music. Yeah, I know
1: like,
0: the name.
1: Like just some wild stuff out there, and you start hearing that, and then you hear their influences. Like you can hear like Pat Metheny in their music, and you know all of these different artists and influences, and it's just amazing to like listen to new music, and then you're hearing a collection of all these influences. It's crazy.
0: Herbie Hancock. I probably saw him first time probably like 20 years ago. And again, at Newport. I've seen him at Newport. I've saw him somewhere else, too. I've seen him probably, I've been very, very fortunate. I've seen him about a half a dozen times. And I just looked it up. He's 86 years old.
1: Yeah, yeah.
0: 86.
1: It's wild.
0: And he was on stage. He didn't shuffle on stage. He came out and he sits at the grand piano. Then he sits at, I want to say he had two electronic keyboards. He had, you know, I don't know if he had an XF7 and an XF8, whatever the hell he had.
1: Yeah.
0: And then he puts on the strap. I'm sorry, the, you know, puts the guitar keyboard on and do it.
1: The handheld synth.
0: The handheld synth, exactly
1: yeah.
0: what it is.
1: Yeah.
0: And, you know, and as the music I featured this morning, he came out and he started with Chameleon. And I'm yep. like, okay. You know, and I was waiting all weekend, started raining 5 minutes before he came on. He did Chameleon, then he did a Headhunters, and then he did a Wayne Shorter tune, and then he did Chameleon. I've never heard him do Chameleon live, which is one of my favorite pieces of music by him. And then he did, you know, he put the strap on, and he did electronic, and he ended with Rocket. You know, he did a 70-minute set. And it rained for about half of the set, and I'm going, I ain't leaving. I don't give up.
1: Yeah, oh, yeah.
0: I ain't
1: How can
0: leaving.
1: You can't leave
0: I'm not leaving and doing yeah. it that way. And it's, and again, I had to look it up. He's jumping. I don't mean he's bending his legs. And he's jumping up and down on the stage. He's got James Genus on the bass. He's got Terrence Blanchard on the brass. Yeah. Yep. And he was doing some electronic stuff. And then Lionel Luedtke on the guitar. And I can't remember who he had on drums. But that's basically the band. And Terrence has been playing with him now for a couple of years. And it was just, you know, tremendous. You know, Herbie, a lot of people don't say, I don't talk to a lot, I shouldn't say I don't talk to a lot of keyboard players, but, you know, like you, Jay, you know, Alex Bunyon, you know,
1: yeah.
0: and what Alex's influence is Shaft, what's his name? Oh, God, Isaac Hayes.
1: Yeah.
0: You know. It's one of his. You can hear it in Alex's music. You can hear Isaac, you know, Hayes. I mean, I've been doing some stuff with Alex, so doing it that way. So you guys are going to be in the park at what, 3:30? To set? Well, you're going to do sound check.
2: 3:30 sound check. Yeah. Then we hit at 6.
0: So you got time to go home and take a nap before
2: no.
0: you guys?
2: We're there. 3:30 and we're there.
1: Yeah, it'll be a long afternoon, but it'll be good, yeah.
0: It's a long day. This is, you know, we were talking about when you first walked in. This is what we were talking about off the air. This is not a 60-minute gig.
2: Oh, no, no, no, no.
1: Yeah,
0: it's probably
1: a full-day experience once you add it all up.
0: Yeah.
1: Driving down.
0: So it's a 3:30 sound check.
2: Yeah.
0: So you're there at 2:30, 2:45.
2: Yeah.
0: Okay, all right. And they don't hit till 6. Then you're going to do the meet and greet afterwards.
2: Yeah.
0: So you're in the park a good 6 or 7 hours.
2: Oh, yeah.
0: Yeah.
1: Yeah, for sure. I'm excited about this one, though, because I think there's going to be I'll be playing a grand piano for the gig.
0: Oh, no.
1: So I got to just put that out there because usually,
0: nice.
1: You know, I'm on my keyboard.
2: They said
1: so
2: it's freshly tuned.
1: So, well, hopefully it's right in tune, and you never know, and like the humidity and stuff, what a real piano is going to do. But yeah, so I'm really excited about
0: that. Is
1: that
0: one of David's pianos?
1: I don't know, actually.
2: Yeah, I think it's all his backline stuff.
0: I think yeah. We're talking about a mutual friend of ours, David Foster from Shubu Productions, who is in the Shubu All Stars. Pardon?
2: You ever go to the warehouse?
0: Oh yeah.
2: Oh my gosh, it's insane. He took me there one day. We had dinner, David and I.
0: Kid in a candy shop.
2: Oh my gosh, I went down there and said, hey, Dougie, let's go get some Chinese. He always calls me Dougie. Yeah, let's go get some Chinese food, but I want to show you the warehouse first. You know, went to the warehouse and went, whoa, oh my God.
0: I know he has at least two. You might know this more than I do. He has two, I think, 9-foot Yamahas.
2: Yeah.
0: And I think there's only like maybe 5 in New England. There's something like that, but he has Yamahas because when I was involved at the Hartford Jazz Fest, which was a great 4 years, I have to say, Greater Hartford Festival of Jazz, and a one of our great, great live festivals in the area, and I was working with backline and production and everything, and I went out to the... That's the first time I went out to the warehouse.
2: No, David, I mean, you learn from people, and I were playing out in Newport, Rhode Island with Shubu All-Stars with David. He called me up, and he goes, can you make the gig? I go, yeah, I'm out there. He goes, hey, Dougie, we're so glad you can make it tonight. We're so glad you're playing with us. Yeah. I may have been the 10th guy they called, but he makes you feel so great. You know, I learned that from him. I said, you got to make people feel good. He's just a great guy. He's just nothing bad. He's just, I mean, great entertainer, great singer, great band. And I've known him since I was 19. I remember playing Shubu and sitting with the Rhinestones. We'd open up, and he'd go, hey, do you know the sax solo, wonderful thing you had? Sure. So I'd get there and play, you know. And David just makes you always feel great. And just you learn from that.
0: Uh-oh. You know? Uh-oh. Are you here? Uh-oh, look who's here. Look who's here. Come on in. Good. Come on in. We're going to wrap it up.
3: It's 8:57.
0: Oh, come on.
2: We're going to 10, right?
0: Yeah. We're going to we're all done with this. Look what I got. Look what I got. A world premiere.
3: I know. I saw that. I heard that. That's good.
0: Devo's here. All right, we're going to wrap it up. All right. I didn't realize it was so late. Do it that way. Guys.
3: I never do.
0: What?
3: You never realize.
0: All right, so late. Listen. Jackie called. I didn't even talk to Jackie this morning, so I gotta talk to her, so I'll call her when I get in the car. Guys, thanks for coming in.
1: Thank you. My pleasure.
0: Okay, this is because we have such difficulty, the three of us, talking.
1: Yeah.
2: We're all very shy.
0: Yeah, we're all very shy, and we know a lot of the same people. Yeah. So we know
3: so many stories.
0: You weren't here earlier, so then it was off the air stuff that we're not going to talk about and do it that way. Again, tonight, Doug Jones and Shaw, you are opening at 6 p.m. at the 59th annual Paul Brown Monday Night Jazz Series in Bushnell Park. Come down, enjoy the music. Guys are going to have, once again, you're going to have some product. You're going to have some CDs.
1: Yep.
0: Come up, say hello, buy some, support the live music. Come out and support the guys. Buy a CD if you don't have great music. I'm biased. These guys are my friends. I know that. Okay. Come out and enjoy the live music tonight in the park. Do what you can to support live music. We'll do this again soon, guys. Thanks. Sounds really awesome. Appreciate you guys.
1: Thanks.
0: Coming.
1: My pleasure.
0: Very, very
2: thanks
0: much.
2: For having us.
0: What are you doing? Well, what do you got? What do you got new? Devo's here. Hey, hang on.
3: Yeah.
0: There we go.
3: Well, we're going to do tribute to William Orbit. That's going to be interesting. Play a bunch of strange cargo music and all kinds of remixes, all of his remixes. We're going to do those. So that's the main thing.
0: That's it. All right. Okay. That's it, huh? We don't have any tributes we had to do today,
3: that's
0: right?
3: That's tribute with William Orbit.
0: Yeah, I know, but I just know more. Well, shouldn't say that, you know.
3: Yeah.
0: The way things are going, we're just going to leave it alone. And it's the morbid tributes we have to do of who passed away in the last week or two. It's just, you know, we talk about that. But anyways, I'm going to get out of here. So thanks for the calls. Thanks for the text this morning. I do appreciate that very, very much. So once again, remember, as difficult as it is, life is very, very good. If there's somebody out there that you do love, why don't you let them know about it today and every day? I'm going for a couple weeks. I've got some traveling I'm going to be doing, but I will be back. Good Lord willing, I'll be back in 3 weeks. So have yourself a great, great couple of weeks. Get out to Bushnell Park tonight. Support the live music. Take care of yourselves. God bless. Peace.
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That was Weezer, and I'm Devo, and this is the Devo Rock Show here on WRTC in Hartford. And we started off the show with new music from Wesley States, and he's otherwise known as John Wesley Harding. That was his brand new song, I Say Lots of Things. Then we had The Morning Line with their song Anhedonia, and Librarians with Hickeys did their single 1972, and then we wound up with Weezer's new song, CEO. And lots of great stuff this morning. A little bit after 10 o'clock, we'll be paying tribute to the late William Orbit, playing a bunch of his music and his remixes of various artists, so make sure you stay tuned for that. All right, this next one's from His Golden Messenger. This is the song In the Middle of It.

That was a band called Me, period, with their song Sun Poison. And then prior to that, we had The Goods with their song Summer's Almost Gone. Babe Rainbow did the song Special. And then His Golden Messenger started with In the Middle of It. And we're in the middle of some hot weather today. It's going to be 89 degrees here in Hartford. Hazy sun and very warm. And then it's kind of the same thing for tomorrow, high of 88 degrees. And then on Wednesday, sun with some clouds, high of 87. And pretty much the same thing for Thursday, clouds and sun with a thunderstorm possible, high of 89 degrees. And then we get the break on Friday with a high of 82 degrees under mostly sunny and breezy skies. And looking good for the weekend, Saturday and Sunday look like around 80 degrees and sunny. So hopefully you'll be able to enjoy your end of summer. Here we go. This is the song Call Me for a Good Time from Dice.

New music from the Texas Headhunters that features Jesse Dayton, and that's their new song, Rise and Shine. And then prior to that, we had Collective Soul with a track from their new album, Touch and Go, that was Feel. And then we started with Dice with their song, Call Me for a Good Time. And you can always call up the station here at WRTC, 860-297-2450. You got a request, you got a comment, call me up. All right, this next one's by a band called Lake, and this is from their 4 album. This is The Road Is Long. And this goes out to my buddy Kevin.

Gentle Hen, band from Northampton, Massachusetts, and that's their new song, Let's Stay Up to Watch the Sunrise. And then prior to that, we had a band called Buffalo Traffic Jam with their song, Buying Dirt, from their Pictures of You album. And then we had Aaron Lee Tasjan with a track from his latest album called Lost and Alone. And then we had St. Paul and the Broken Bones with their song, Change of Life. And then we started with a band called Lake. And that was their new song, The Road is Long, from their 4 album. And this is the Devo Rock Show here on WRTC in Hartford. And this next part of the show, we're going to pay tribute to the late William Orbit, a great musician and producer and remixer. And we're going to be playing some of his solo instrumental music to start, and then we're going to get into the remixes at the second half of the hour. But these first ones come from his project called Strange Cargo, and this was one of the first releases on the No Speak record label that concentrated on instrumental music, and it was kind of interesting at the time and different. And I think you're going to agree with these songs being different and just kind of a great soundtrack to a lot of what was going on back in the 80s. And this is one of my favorite ones from William Orbit's Strange Cargo. This is the song Water from a Vine Leaf, the late William Orbit.

the late William Orbit from his Best of Strange Cargoes. That was the song Adam Dream. And then prior to that, we had the song Fire and Mercy. And we started with his most famous song, Water from a Vine Leaf. And the Strange Cargo series of albums, total five. There were five versions of that. And they were all instrumental and very interesting and really showed off what a great producer William Orbit was. And his real name was William Mark Wainwright, and he was born in London, England. And he passed away on July 23rd of this year at the age of 69. All right, we're going to feature a couple of tracks from his last album that was released in 2024. And this first one features Katie Melu. This is the song Duende, William Orbit.

William Orbit from his album The Painter from 2024. That was the song Free Glow, and that featured Gloria Caba and Lori Mayer. And then prior to that, we had another one from that album called Duende, and that featured Katie Melu. And we're paying tribute to the late William Orbit in this hour of music, and as well as being a great musician and producer, he was quite a remixer, and his remixes were very much in demand for the 80s, and we're going to hear a whole bunch of them right now. And this is kind of going techno, and I don't usually do this, but these remixes are great. And I had a big collection of these, so I thought I would put them all together in a big long set, and you'll get to hear how William Orbit remixed classic songs. And this first one is a great one from Beth Orton, who he did a lot of work with, and this is the William Orbit remix of the song Central Reservation. Enjoy these.

Prince with the William Orbit remix of the song The Future. And we just heard a whole bunch of William Orbit remixes in that last set. And the last one was from the soundtrack to the movie Batman from 1989. And that song, The Future, was released in 1990 over in Europe. I remember getting that on a Euro CD single, and those remixes of a lot of those songs were kind of hard to assemble all together, and I spent a lot of time and money making sure I got all the Prince Batman music, and that was a good one, the William Orbit remix of The Future. And then we had the William Orbit remix of U2's Electrical Storm. And then we had the William Orbit remix of Seal's Crazy, Madonna's Ray of Light, The Human League, Heart Like a Wheel. And then we started with William Orbit's remix of Beth Orton's Central Reservation. And William Orbit, just a great producer and remixer. He will be missed. And this is the Devo Rock Show here on WRTC in Hartford. Hope your Monday is going well. And I've got some new music right now from a band called No Joy. This is a song for all you people that are upset about the hot weather. This is Barking at the Sun.

Devo here with the rock calendar of events for the Hartford area. Over at Infinity Hall in Hartford, Thursday, August 20th, it's Eric Gales. And over at Infinity Hall in Norfolk, Thursday, August 20th, it's Joanne Shaw Taylor. And Saturday, August 29th, it's the Moonrise Cartel. Over at Black Eyed Sally's in Hartford, Friday, August 14th, it's the Aiden Giddings Band. Saturday, August 15th, it's the Marsha Gamache Band. Arno and the Lowdown are Friday, August 21st. Kate Caruso and the Elegant Vagabonds are Saturday, August 22nd. And Friday, August 28th, it's Automatic Slim. And the Mighty Soul Drivers come to Black Eyed Sally's on Saturday, August 29th. Over at the Katherine Hepburn Theater in Old Saybrook, Wednesday, August 12th, it's The Cold Stairs. Allie Venable is Thursday, August 13th. Herman's Hermits is Sunday, August 16th. And the Atlanta Rhythm Section is Tuesday, August 18th. Wednesday, August 19th, it's Larry McRae. Thursday, August 20th, it's The Lovin' Spoonful. And Gary Lewis and the Playboys is at the Kate on Saturday, August 22nd. And Firefall is Monday, August 24th. Over at the Space Ballroom in Hamden, Wednesday, August 12th, it's Hail the Sun with Coletta and Lobby Boxer. Bendigo Fletcher is Saturday, August 15th. And Sunday, August 16th at the Space, it's Gun to God's Head with Jaw Wired Shut, Humiliate, Our Lady of Burning Thorns, and Siberian Kiss. And Friday, August 21st, it's Lucy with Mala Vista, Kurt Baker and the 3AMs, and The Problem with Kids Today. And Saturday, August 22nd at the Space, it's Grey Haven with Football Head, Cheem, and Split View. Remedies with Disfigure, Wellness, and Cardinal Sin is Sunday, August 23rd. And Thursday, August 27th, it's The Well with Moon Destroys and When the Deadbolt Breaks. And Resin with Lockstep is at the Space on Friday, August 28th. Over at the Westfield Music Bowl in New Haven, Tuesday, August 25th, it's Squeeze with Adam Ant and Haircut 100. And over at the Ridgefield Playhouse in Ridgefield, Sunday, August 16th, it's Alan Stone. Wednesday, Thursday, and Friday, August 19th to 21st, it's some comedy with Brian Regan. And 10,000 Maniacs is at the Ridgefield Playhouse on Saturday, August 22nd. Over at College Street Music Hall in New Haven, Saturday, August 22nd, it's China Crisis, Big Country, The Vapors, and The Icicle Works. And Saturday, August 29th, it's Seven Dust and Theory of a Dead Man. And over at Arch Street Tavern in Hartford, Saturday, August 15th, it's Italian Oranges and The Human's Being. And over at the Hungry Tiger in Manchester, Saturday, August 15th, it's Dark Sided with the Hog Doctors. Friday, August 21st, it's Vinyl Revolution with Jamie's Junk Show. New Road City with Take 1800 is at the Hungry Tiger on Saturday, August 22nd. And Friday, August 28th, it's Violent Rain. And over at the Webster Theater in Hartford, Friday, August 14th, it's Boundaries. 1,000 Horses is Friday, August 21st. Band Infusion is Saturday, August 22nd. And Horror Circus is Thursday, August 27th. Over at Toad's Place in New Haven, Thursday, August 27th, it's Spafford with So Good Looking. And winding up with the Main Pub in Manchester, Friday, August 14th, it's Carl Ritchie and 706 Union Band. Then that's it for the rock calendar of events here on WRTC in Hartford.

the Foo Fighters from a benefit EP that you can get on Bandcamp called Live from Somewhere 2026. And it's Name Your Price, so whatever you want to pay. And that was the song Window. And then prior to that, we had Trash Can Sinatra's with a track from their album Ever the Optimist. That was Bad Husband. And then we had No Joy with their song Barking at the Sun. And this is the Devo Rock Show here on WRTC in Hartford. And this next one's brand new from The Strokes. This is their song, Tyrants of the Mellow Moon.

That was a band called For Breakfast, and that's from their album Longer Than Spring. We heard the song Skylark, and then prior to that, we had a cleaned up version of Spacey Jane's song Watch Me Break the News, and Spacey Jane from Fremantle, Australia, and that's from their Exit Wounds EP. Then we had the Darling Buds with a track from their new album, Same Sun, Same Sky. That was Cast a Stone. Pete Yorn did the song Trains from his new album, All the Beauty. And then we started with the Strokes with their song, Tyrants of the Mellow Moon, from their new album, Reality Awaits. And Reality Awaits Me. This is the end of the Devo Rock Show, but I've got time for one more. And it's going to be a long one from Goose, from their Big Modern album. And this is the song Salt. And I'll be back on Wednesday morning filling in for Boris. So make sure you stay tuned 9 to noon on Wednesday morning. And Melissa's got some great music tomorrow as well. So lots of great stuff happening here on WRTC in Hartford. And Pinchy's got some great reggae music coming up after the Goose. So here we go. This is Goose with their new song, Salt. See you on Wednesday.

0: A WRTC community calendar looks like this. The annual Summer Nights on the Green concert presented by the Town of Windsor and Windsor's Farmers Market are Thursdays from 6 to 8 p.m. August 13th is Fleetwood McCrane, Fleetwood Mac Tribute Band. 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The hours are Friday, August 14th from 8 a.m. to 9:30, Saturday, August 15th, 8 a.m. to 9:30, Sunday, August 16th, 8 a.m. to 5 p.m. The New Britain Museum of American Art at 56 Lexington Street wants you to enjoy live music Friday nights all summer long with a front row seat to the best view of Walnut Hill Park with their Art Happy Hour from 5:30 to 8 p.m. August 14th features Bruce Johnson. 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For more information, it's 860-229-0257. 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The Goodspeed at 6 Main Street in East Haddam, Connecticut presents Crazy for You, the tap dancing Gershwin hit, now playing through August 16th. For more information, 860-873-8668. The Little Theater of Manchester at Cheney Hall presents 12 Angry Jurors, the courtroom thriller, now playing through August 16th. For more information, 860-647-9824. The Bloomfield Summer Concert Series Thursday evening, 7 p.m. on the Town Green, wraps up Thursday, August 20th with LaTanya Farrell. 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

Saturday, August 29th at the West Indian Social Club at 3340 Main Street in Hartford. It's Silk Boss and Friends. Looking at me, I don't see the PN. Looking at me, I don't see the sun and see the rain. 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

Saturday, August 29th, at the West Indian Social Club at 3340 Main Street in Hartford, it's Silk Boss and Friends. 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

0: how we say so long, I love you, my brother, I love you, my sister, whoever you are. Whether you worship in your church, kneel in your temple, or pray in your mosque, you and I are children of one faith. For the diverse paths of religion are fingers of the loving hand of one supreme being, a hand extended to all, offering completeness of spirit to all, eager to receive all. 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

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This is the Jazz Calendar of events and programs taking place in the greater Hartford area. The Illicit Brewery of Manchester presents the Hartford Jazz Orchestra on Mondays from 7:30 to 9:30 p.m. The Hungry Tiger in Manchester presents Michael Palin's Other Orchestra on Tuesdays from 8 to 10 p.m. Sarah's on Park Restaurant in Bloomfield presents Myron and the Jam Fam Trio on Tuesdays from 6 to 9 p.m. Jazz Wednesdays take place at Black Eyed Sally's in downtown Hartford. Each Wednesday, a different artist performs with a jam session to follow. Sicily Cold Fired Pizza in Middletown presents Solo Jazz Pianist on Wednesdays from 6 to 9 p.m. Various jazz duos or trios on Thursdays from 6:30 to 9:30 p.m. The Flying Monkey Grill and Bar in Newington presents Contemporary Jazz and R&B with keyboardist Mike Childs and Friends on Thursdays. 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Cotton Hollow Kitchen in South Glastonbury presents vocal or instrumental duos, trios, or small ensembles on Thursdays from 6 to 9 p.m. The Hartford Jazz Society will kick off the 59th season of the Paul Brown Monday Night Jazz Series in Bushnell Park. The series will continue every Monday night through August 10th. All concerts are free. Each concert starts at 6 p.m. featuring a local musician or ensemble, followed at 7:30 p.m. by a headliner of regional, national, or international prominence. This year's series will include celebrations of Latin jazz, women in jazz, jazz for social justice, and venerated elder jazz musician. Monday, August 10th, is saxophonist Doug Jones, followed by Ronald Lashley and Anike, Notes of Fusion. In the Case of Rain, the concerts will be held at Asylum Hill Congregational Church, 814 Asylum Avenue in Hartford. Rain date information is posted by noon on the day of the concert at www.hartfordjazzsociety.com. The Nutmeg Restaurant in South Windsor presents the big band sound of the 1940s band on the second Tuesday of every month. Carmine's Bar, Grill, and Stage in East Hartford presents Paisley's All-Star Jazz Invitational Series once a month on Tuesdays from 7:30 to 10:30. A local or regional artist opens the show with a jam session that will follow. The Red Satin Jazz Band on the third Wednesday of every month. Showtime is 8 p.m. The Town of Branford presents the Branford Jazz on the Green series. These free concerts take place on Thursday evening starting at 6 p.m. on the Town Green, featuring artists from the jazz spectrum, anything from traditional to contemporary jazz. Thursday, August 13th is contemporary jazz saxophonist Phil Denny. Thursday, August 20th is Special Effects with Kiele Minucci and their special guest, Lau Tizer. The Second Home Lounge in Winstead presents solo, duo, or trio jazz ensembles on Thursday nights from 6:30 to 8:30 p.m. Thursday, August 13th is the Frank Gordon Jazz Trio. The Sunset Sounds concert series takes place on the grounds of the Butler McCook House of 396 Main Street in downtown Hartford from 6 to 8 p.m. In the event of rain, the concerts move indoor. Thursday, August 13th, is saxophonist Chris Allen and his quintets from 6 to 8 p.m. The Friends of Kenny Park and others present the Herb Wright Summer Music Series 2026, taking place at the Kenny Park Pond House on Sundays and the remainder of August from 3 to 5 p.m. These free concerts will feature local and regional jazz artists. These are just a few of the many jazz programs and events taking place in the greater Hartford area. All events are subject to change, and we ask that you be safe and responsible when attending the functions mentioned from everyone here at 89.3 FM. WRTC.

Good afternoon, Hartford. This is Jim with Jim's Jazz, and we've got a nice set to start off with today. We had Alan Broadbent from Round Midnight. We did I'm Old Fashioned. Buster Williams from Crystal Reflections did Prism. And then we had Brian Bromberg from Full Circle doing the title tune off that album. Buddy Rich from No Funny Hats, Tales of Rhoda Rat. And then we had, just now, the Honolulu Playboys from Between Drinks, and the tune was Dorky. So once again, you're listening to Jim's Jazz here on a Monday afternoon. Nice one, a little warm, but not too bad. And we're going to try to keep you nice and full of jazz up till 6 o'clock tonight. And studio line here, 860-297-2450. We're going to continue on now with Guido Blay Mbole.

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I'm romantic, and I'm sentimental. And I look on love as something of an art. But I found that nationalities have different formalities when it comes to affairs of the heart. Now a Spaniard needs a soft guitar and a balcony to climb, while the Portuguese need the breeze in the trees.

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The Viennese need a waltz by Strauss or a Glockenspiel sweet chime, while the Dutch begin with a bottle of gin, but an Englishman needs time. Now in Persia they need seven veils for a sultan in his prime, while an Eskimo needs a whole lot of snow, and England

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All right. Had a nice set there. Started off with Guido Ble Mboli from an album called African Jazz, A New Sound in Town. We did the classic Round Midnight. Then a fun one from Jane Krakowski from Rockefeller Center, 30 Rock. Went blank there for a bit. And that was from an album she did, Laziest Gal in Town. And we did An Englishman Needs Time. Then Joey DeFrancesco from Goodfellas. We did Volare. John Coltrane from Lush Life. We did I Hear a Rhapsody. And we just heard Josh Brown, one of my favorite contemporary trombonists. That was Songbook Trio album and On the Street Where You Live. We're going to continue on now with some Otmar Liebert. 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And our studio line is 860-297-2450. Now for some Otmar Liebert.

The WRTC Community Calendar looks like this. The annual Summer Nights on the Green concert presented by the Town of Windsor and Windsor's Farmers Market are Thursdays from 6 to 8 p.m. August 13th is Fleetwood McCrane, Fleetwood Mac Tribute Band. 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Hartford County 4-H Fair is August 14th, 15th, 16th. 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The hours are Friday, August 14th from 8 a.m. to 9:30, Saturday, August 15th, 8 a.m. to 9:30, Sunday, August 16th, 8 a.m. to 5 p.m. The New Britain Museum of American Art at 56 Lexington Street wants you to enjoy live music Friday nights all summer long with a front row seat to the best view of Walnut Hill Park with their Art Happy Hour from 5:30 to 8 p.m. August 14th features Bruce Johnson. 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For more information, it's 860-229-0257. Riverfront Recapture presents the Riverfront Dragon Boat and Asian Festival. 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The Goodspeed at 6 Main Street in East Haddam, Connecticut presents Crazy for You, the tap dancing Gershwin hit, now playing through August 16th. For more information, 860-873-8668. The Little Theater of Manchester at Cheney Hall presents 12 Angry Jurors, the courtroom thriller, now playing through August 16th. For more information, 860-647-9824. The Bloomfield Summer Concert Series Thursday evening, 7 p.m. on the Town Green, wraps up Thursday, August 20th with LaTanya Farrell. Enjoy yourself from WRTC Hartford.

Well, we started that set off with something from Otmar Liebert from Waiting and Swan. We did No Woman, No Cry. Then Ramsey Lewis from Simple Pleasures, Slipping into Darkness. Dave Brubeck Quartet from The Crossing. We did All My Love. And then we had something from called The Young Musicians Unite, along with Tito Puente Jr. It's a group of younger musicians down in Miami. They put together this single called No Moon at All. And we just heard from Virginia Schneck from Enamada Mosaka. And the tune was Being Me. We're going to continue on with something from an album done by Van Morrison and Joey DeFrancesco. You're listening to Jim's Jazz here on a Monday afternoon. Hope you're having a good one. We will keep you jazzing until 6 o'clock this evening. And studio line here, 860-297-2450.

0: Hey, man, you seen that bear go by here?
1: A bear?
0: Yeah, man, he had on a Ranger's hat.
1: A bear with a Ranger's hat? Ah, oh, come on, man.
0: Yeah, man, he had a shovel in his hand, too.
1: Oh, did he have a picnic basket, too?
0: No, man, not that bear. You know, like the bear that checks out the forest, man.
1: Oh, what's he checking out, man?
0: Well, like he's checking out for careless people, man, who start fires in the forest.
1: Well, that sounds real heavy, man.
0: Hey, well, it is. You know, like every year some dude forgets to put out his campfire and a match or a cigarette or something else, you know, and like thousands of acres go up in smoke.
1: Up in smoke, man?
0: That's right. Yeah, smoke. Like in fire that could burn up this place.
1: Yeah?
0: Yeah, and that's why the bear, he says, only you can prevent forest fires.
1: Hey, I know that bear, man. What's his name again?
0: Smokey Bear.
1: Well, why do you need him for, man?
0: Because I need a ride back to the city.
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Well, started that set off with something from Van Morrison and Joey DeFrancesco from an album called You're Driving Me Crazy. We did Magic Time. Then the West Point Band did the title tune off their album, Turning Points. Then Mary DePaula and Davis Trio from a self-titled album, we had the tune Easy Living. Then we had Marianne Redmond from Compared to What? The title tune off that album. Grace Kelly from Go Time Brooklyn finished off the set with Billie Jean. We're going to continue on now with something from Miles Davis Quintet. It's 510 WRTC 89.3 into our final hour here till 6 o'clock. Studio line here, 860-297-2450.

From the Saturday Evening Post, this is the Post Perspective for August 10th. America experienced its first energy crisis in 1872, when over 90% of America's horses and mules came down with a powerful equine flu. The illness left them coughing, staggering, sometimes collapsing, and incapable of work. Americans lost the power that pulled its plows, carriages, streetcars, ambulances, and delivery wagons. Mail and food deliveries were stopped. Cities went hungry, and the nation went into a recession. The horses took weeks to recover, but an estimated 8 million died. One good thing to come from the pandemic was a popular movement to stop animal abuse. Americans too often saw sick horses beaten or whipped to work. A timely Post editorial today in that year urged Americans to be patient and considerate with a family horse. Don't assume he'll always be in perfect health. Even the healthiest horses need continual care and are always vulnerable to illness. Don't buy a horse as a safe investment of money, they added. A lottery ticket is safer. There's more from the Post at SaturdayEveningPost.com.

love that's fresh and still unspoiled. Love that's only

名古屋です。ご乗車ありがとうございました。この新幹線は東京行きです。

Well, we started that set off with something from the Miles Davis Quintet, the album Relaxing with the Miles Davis Quintet, and I Could Write a Book. Then we had Michael Bublé from To Be Loved, It's a Beautiful Day, one of my favorite breakup songs, the positive version of the breakup songs. And then we had Nick Schneider and Friends from Pullin' Strings and You Don't Know What Love Is. Shirley Horn did from a compilation album called The Cole Porter Songbook. We did Love for Sale. Then the Paris Combo. We did Sakosubo album, and we did Profile Tune. And let me see, we just heard one of my favorites, Stacy Kent, I Know I Dream is the album, and Bullet Train is the tune. We're going to continue on now with Sonny Rollins. It's 6:42. We got Chris in the house ready to take over at 6. So we got just a few more to play for you, but we will keep it coming at you. This is Jim's Jazz on every Monday from 3 to 6.

Well, we started at a little short set off with Sonny Rollins from Milestone Profiles. We did Tennessee Waltz. And then we just heard Stan Getz from Anniversary. We did Blood Count. We're going to send you off now with some Sergio Mendes from Oceano Capivara. And then, of course, my closing tune, Sharon Jones and the Dap Kings from Soul of a Woman and Matter of Time. So we've got Chris coming on for you, and I will see you again next Monday, 3 to 6 p.m., our usual slot. And you all have a great week, and take care of yourselves, take care of each other.